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B93.3 is KBLB, Nisswa, Brainerd, and Baxter. Apparently, every state has a vibe, and I can say that's definitely true after traveling through a lot of them this year on The Longest Ride, and some of us are apparently giving off don't-make-eye-contact energy. We'll get into that in just a few. I took

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0: Today's Best Country, B93.3. Last week, we found out every state apparently has a rival. It's B-Dub, and Ranker asked thousands of people which states just have the worst vibes. No real criteria, just vibes, which is basically how we choose restaurants, relationships, and whether we trust somebody named Todd. No offense, Todd. The five worst: Alabama, Mississippi, Florida, Texas, and Arkansas. New Jersey is sixth because apparently yelling, "I'm walking here," does affect your aura a little bit. The best vibes went to Hawaii, Maine, Alaska, Vermont, and Montana. Honestly, Hawaii winning, just it feels unfair. You know, if your state comes with beaches, palm trees, and Mai Tais, of course you're pleasant. Try maintaining that energy in Ohio in February.
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Today's Best Country, B93.3. Anyone else keep seeing videos from this rapper named Sideneck? Like, literally, that's his stage name because he broke his neck and it's tilted to the side permanently. It's interesting. I don't know how I got here in the algorithm world, but I'm trying to get out.

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We'll talk about it next in your Good Vibes stories brought to you by Boot Barn Keep West.

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1: If you've been following the devastating flooding in Nepal, the pictures are just horrifying. But in the middle of all that, there's this incredible story. It's Beat Up with Your Good Vibes. A school principal heard warnings that flooding could be coming. And instead of waiting to see what happened, he evacuated all 900 students. Minutes later, a deadly wall of water hit the town and destroyed the school. He said even if the flood never came, the worst case scenario was the kids missed one day of class. But if he'd waited just 10 more minutes, he says none of them would be here today. 900 kids, because one guy decided being overly cautious was a risk worth taking. That's leadership. And that's your good vibes.
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12: Meteorologist Mace Michaels. A severe thunderstorm watch continues through the evening. Scattered showers and thunderstorms, mainly this evening, mostly cloudy. Some of the storms could be severe with strong gusty winds and large hail. A low in the mid-60s. Early clouds tomorrow, then some afternoon sun, high-low 80s. Lakes, great food, and friendly faces. It's all in Worthington, Minnesota, and it's worth a look. Right now it's 80.

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B93.3 is KBLB Nisswa, Brainerd, and Baxter. Stella Lefty is having a huge year, and apparently so are the songwriters of songs that sound familiar. We'll get into that next in the breakdown brought to you by Boot Barn Keep West.

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0: Stella Lefty has added some more names to the songwriting credits. Her song Summer You Were Mine interpolates the Chicks' 1998 hit There's Your Trouble. Fans noticed a similarity when her debut album came out, and the original writers, Tia Sillers and Mark Selby, are now officially listed. Her label says this one was actually cleared ahead of time, and the missing credits are just a streaming platform error. Still, timing's kind of funny because Noah Kahan also got a writing credit on her hit Boston after his team pointed out that it sounded a little too much like Stick Season. Like, at this rate, listening to a Stella Lefty album is becoming a fun little game of wait. Who else wrote this? Love Stella Lefty, though. She is absolutely awesome. That's your breakdown.
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We are today's best country, B93.3. Same water, same fish, different Google Map settings for Lake Ontario, a.k.a. Lake America, as of last week in the United States. I'd say international diplomacy is going great.

0: Go just do your best. Call your mom 18 times a day. Like, you, there's no manual for motherhood. It's just like, but I don't think I could have ever comprehend any kind of fear that I have is way, like, the love that I have for another human that I did not know I could even have for another human like that is insane.
1: What's the most ridiculous thing you found yourself celebrating as a parent? Like those little moments that, like, to anyone else would be like, what's the big deal? But to you, it's like over the top insane.
0: Okay, so my daughter had a dairy allergy through my breast milk. And
1: my brother was the same way. He had to have the powdered milk or something, like the powdered milk.
0: I eliminated dairy from my diet. Okay. I eliminated a really long story.
1: Oh, it was like a secondhand milk allergy, like not from your milk itself, but just the lactose, the dairy. Wow, I'd never heard of that before.
0: Like,
1: that's
0: the
1: crazy.
0: The things that I was eating,
1: okay,
0: she was having like digestive problems from. It ended up being more than just cow's milk. It was a really long story, but it caused her to have like bad diapers. Like, they sometimes had, like, blood in them. It was really bad. Okay. And when she started having regular poopy diapers, I could have thrown them in the air as a celebration. So I was like a professional poop inspector for, like, 6 months. And when she finally outgrew the dairy allergy, when she was about 9 months old, I tried again, and she had outgrown it. It was, like, the best day of my life. Ever, because I was like actually worried she wasn't going to be able to have dairy, because sometimes that happens.
1: Yeah,
0: but she outgrew it. It was a digestive thing, but yeah. So when she got normal poop, it was a big day in the Arnold household.
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16: Meteorologist Mace Michaels. A severe thunderstorm watch continues through the evening. Scattered showers and thunderstorms mainly this evening, mostly cloudy. Some of the storms could be severe with strong gusty winds and large hail. A low in the mid-60s. Early clouds tomorrow, then some afternoon sun, high-low 80s. Lakes, great food, and friendly faces. It's all in Worthington, Minnesota, and it's worth a look. It's 71 right now.

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1: I just read something that when you work out, that a Dairy Queen Blizzard, like, restores your muscle proteins faster than chicken and rice does. 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
5: 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Something
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B93.3, a ride at the Minnesota State Fair just turned 100, which is a fun milestone for anything you're not about to strap your child into. More on that in just a few.

We are today's best country, B93.3. Speed up the Tilt-A-Whirl. Just turned 100 years old. It debuted in Minnesota back in 1926, and apparently the basic machinery hasn't changed all that much. Now, historians say that's a testament to how well it was built, and I'm sure they're right, but largely the same equipment for 100 years hits different when somebody's lowering a safety bar over my lap. I want the ride operator telling me brand new brakes, not Calvin Coolidge.

0: barn.
1: When I was growing up in Alabama, we didn't have cowboys. Just small tracts of land, no big open fields. And to me, a cowboy was somebody that was tough, that wasn't scared to work. My dad was kind of a cowboy in my eyes. You know, he built houses his whole life. You have to have a pretty good work ethic to get up every morning and go do construction work in a hot sun in Alabama. And that was our version of a cowboy where I grew up.
2: Riley Green and Boot Barn, sharing a deep respect for the cowboy way.
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10: Meteorologist Mace Michaels. A severe thunderstorm watch continues through the evening. Scattered showers and thunderstorms mainly this evening, mostly cloudy. Some of the storms could be severe with strong gusty winds and large hail. A low in the mid-60s. Early clouds tomorrow, then some afternoon sun, high-low 80s. Lakes, great food, and friendly faces. It's all in Worthington, Minnesota, and it's worth a look. It's 67 right now.

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1: Apparently, we've run out of things to debate over because Orange Soda has a list of the best and worst. 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
1: When's the last time that you had an actual orange soda? Not orange-flavored sparkling water that tastes like somebody whispered citrus into the can. I mean, neon orange probably stains your inside soda. It's B-Dub, the takeout rank, 29 orange sodas. And Fanta took number one. Faygo was second, Crush third. Sunkist, 15th. They even ranked the European version of Fanta ahead of it, Serbian Fanta. Sunkist just got beat by a soda that requires a passport. And apparently, this was serious research. They judged flavor, carbonation, mouthfeel, aftertaste, packaging, even just straight vibes, which is a lot of scientific analysis for something we used to drink while eating pizza rolls and playing Nintendo.
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0: 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Yep, you're winning. So, yeah, let's just say you've been warned. 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
1: 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I don't know if you saw this, but the other day the FDA announced a tofu recall because it might be contaminated with ink. 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
18: Meteorologist Mace Michaels. Mostly cloudy tonight, maybe a lingering storm and a low close to 60. For tomorrow, early clouds, then some sunshine for the afternoon and a high in the low 80s. More showers and storms possible for the holiday weekend. Highs stay in the 80s. Lakes, great food, and friendly faces. It's all in Worthington, Minnesota, and it's worth a look. It's 65 right now.

It's KBLB, Nisswa, Brainerd, and Baxter. Stella Lefty just added more songwriters to one of her songs, and this is starting to become a bit of a pattern. We'll get into it next in the breakdown brought to you by Boot Barn Keep West.

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0: Stella Lefty has added some more names to the songwriting credits. Her song, Summer You Are Mine, interpolates the Chicks, There's Your Trouble. So the writers of that song have now been officially added to the credits. And if this sounds familiar, Stella recently had to give Noah Kahan songwriting credit on Boston because of its similarities to Stick Season. Now, her label does say the Chicks interpolation was cleared ahead of time and the missing credits were just an error, which is good. Because two of these in a row and Spotify is going to need to do feature people who also wrote this.
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6: I'm meteorologist Mace Michaels. Mostly cloudy tonight, maybe a lingering storm and a low close to 60. For tomorrow, early clouds, then some sunshine for the afternoon and a high in the low 80s. More showers and storms possible for the holiday weekend. Highs stay in the 80s. Lakes, great food, and friendly faces. It's all in Worthington, Minnesota, and it's worth a look. Currently at 64 degrees.

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0: meteorologist Mace Michaels. Mostly cloudy tonight, maybe a lingering storm and a low close to 60. For tomorrow, early clouds, then some sunshine for the afternoon and a high in the low 80s. More showers and storms possible for the holiday weekend. Highs stay in the 80s. Lakes, great food, and friendly faces. It's all in Worthington, Minnesota, and it's worth a look. Currently at 64 degrees.
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13: I'm meteorologist Mace Michaels. Mostly cloudy tonight, maybe a lingering storm, and a low close to 60. For tomorrow, early clouds, then some sunshine for the afternoon, and a high in the low 80s. More showers and storms possible for the holiday weekend. Highs stay in the 80s. Lakes, great food, and friendly faces. It's all in Worthington, Minnesota, and it's worth a look. Currently at 64 degrees.

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meteorologist Mace Michaels. Mostly cloudy tonight, maybe a lingering storm and a low close to 60. For tomorrow, early clouds, then some sunshine for the afternoon and a high in the low 80s. More showers and storms possible for the holiday weekend. Highs stay in the 80s. Lakes, great food, and friendly faces. It's all in Worthington, Minnesota, and it's worth a look. It's 63 right now. Be nice.

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32: Meteorologist Mace Michaels. Mostly cloudy tonight, maybe a lingering storm and a low close to 60. For tomorrow, early clouds, then some sunshine for the afternoon and a high in the low 80s. More showers and storms possible for the holiday weekend. Highs stay in the 80s. Lakes, great food, and friendly faces. It's all in Worthington, Minnesota, and it's worth a look. Currently at 62 degrees.

meteorologist Mace Michaels. Mostly cloudy tonight, maybe a lingering storm and a low close to 60. For tomorrow, early clouds, then some sunshine for the afternoon and a high in the low 80s. More showers and storms possible for the holiday weekend. Highs stay in the 80s. Lakes, great food, and friendly faces. It's all in Worthington, Minnesota, and it's worth a look. It's 63 right now.

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38: I'm meteorologist Mace Michaels. Mostly cloudy tonight, maybe a lingering storm and a low close to 60. For tomorrow, early clouds, then some sunshine for the afternoon and a high in the low 80s. More showers and storms possible for the holiday weekend. Highs stay in the 80s. Lakes, great food, and friendly faces. It's all in Worthington, Minnesota, and it's worth a look. currently at 64 degrees.

for you. Said I could stay for free, a couple buddies, a couple weeks. You rode in a little red Honda and headed straight for the pier.

0: meteorologist Mace Michaels. Mostly cloudy tonight, maybe a lingering storm and a low close to 60. For tomorrow, early clouds, then some sunshine for the afternoon and a high in the low 80s. More showers and storms possible for the holiday weekend. Highs stay in the 80s. Lakes, great food, and friendly faces. It's all in Worthington, Minnesota, and it's worth a look. It's 65 right now.
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19: Mostly cloudy for a little while this morning, becoming sunny by later this afternoon. It's going to be warm and humid today with a high of 82. Tonight, partly cloudy, becoming foggy after midnight, low of 59. Tomorrow, partly cloudy, warm, humid, 84 with scattered thunderstorms possible tomorrow night into Sunday morning. 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I'm meteorologist Sean Cable. 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

partially cloudy for a little while this morning, becoming sunny by later this afternoon. It's going to be warm and humid today with a high of 82. Tonight, partly cloudy, becoming foggy after midnight, low of 59. Tomorrow, partly cloudy, warm, humid, 84 with scattered thunderstorms possible tomorrow night into Sunday morning. 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I'm meteorologist Sean Cable. 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
26: Cloudy for a little while this morning, becoming sunny by later this afternoon. It's going to be warm and humid today with a high of 82. Tonight, partly cloudy, becoming foggy after midnight, low of 59. Tomorrow, partly cloudy, warm, humid, 84 with scattered thunderstorms possible tomorrow night into Sunday morning. 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I'm meteorologist Sean Cable. 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
27: I'm Tess Taylor along with Eric Grant, and today we're visiting with our friends from Central Lakes College. Today in the studio with us, we have Dr. Kim Lynch. She is the interim president for Central Lakes College, and also Paul Primesberger, the director of secondary relations. Folks, welcome to Community Focus.
28: Welcome.
2: Oh, thanks. Great to be here.
27: So glad to be here.
8: Yes. And, you know, maybe we will start with you, Dr. Kim Lynch, the interim president of CLC.
12: Yay. Absolutely.
8: Yes. Nice to have you here. And, of course, you are kind of stepping into a new role right now.
12: I sure am.
8: Let's hear about, A, how it's been going, and B, maybe a little bit of your background, and let our listeners know a little bit more about you.
12: Yeah, well, I can't tell you how incredibly wonderful the reception has been from community, from the college. People have been fabulous. You might know that part of the mission is to be caring and respectful.
8: Mm-hmm.
12: Hey, I'm living it. It's been so great. People have just welcomed me with open arms, and it's been probably one of my best experiences in higher ed. I feel like I had the best job in my life. So
8: awesome.
12: How can you beat that, right?
8: Like
2: That's
8: to hear
2: great.
8: That.
2: Yeah, it's been great having Kim on campus. The way she's provided, you know, she kind of put things at ease at the same time, kind of providing some nice direction and enthusiasm,
12: right.
2: And we're all very, very happy she's here with us.
8: Good. Well, tell us a little bit about your background so people kind of know where you're coming from.
12: Sure. Well, first I have to say, like, if I had a do-over, my do-over would be to do the work you're doing. I love talk radio, so,
8: really?
12: You know, that would be great.
8: Okay.
12: But it's also why I'm excited to be at Central Lakes College, because in many ways, that's what we do. We do lifelong learning. So if you want a do-over, here we are, right? Mm. So my background, you know, it did not go into talk radio, but it started in higher ed and really started as a faculty member teaching English at a rural college. And then sort of had this really unstructured path in some ways. I went to be a dean in online learning because that was a passion for a while, what I was interested in. Then I moved into some other areas, which was not at all my background. My background was English. And then I was the chief information officer, the director of technology for the college at Anoka.
8: Wow.
12: I know. It was a crazy ride, but I loved it. I loved it so much. And then moved into a dean of science, technology, engineering, and math, which was also another experience. So like I said, I've kind of gone all over.
8: Yeah.
12: But most recently, I've been at the system office. So the Minnesota State System has 33 colleges and universities. And I had the pleasure of working with the academic technology, faculty, and professional development really for the whole system for many years, as well as the step out at Northwest Technical College as their VP. So I have wandered, but I'm feeling really sort of thrilled to be where I am right now.
8: Oh, my goodness. And, of course, with Hera Charlier, she retired and moved away from us.
12: My hero, by the way.
8: Really?
12: She's great.
8: I was going to ask if you knew her, if you two had crossed paths.
12: Absolutely. And honestly, she was one of the main reasons when this opened up. Mm-hmm. I was like, I know that this place was in great hands.
2: Yeah, well, taken care of.
12: Yes, exactly.
8: Mm-hmm. Very much so.
2: Well, you know, at Central Lakes College, we very much understand and are receptive to wandering career paths.
8: Yes.
2: Yeah,
8: so you're among friends.
12: My people.
2: You are with your people for sure. Yeah.
8: And what are you looking forward to the most here as you kind of step into this role?
12: Yeah, I think really just moving the college forward. There was a great strategic plan that's sort of in place, but there's been a lot of transition. And so, really, my hope is that I can just bring some stability, help people feel confident in their new roles. As you mentioned, like Paul's in a new role. We have probably, six people in brand new roles.
8: Wow.
12: They may, even if they've been at the college. And what I love, and this is, again, Dr. Charlier was amazing. She really, when she left, looked at where did people have the strengths and the talents and really shuffled a little bit to get them there. It's still new, and it's still a little bit like, wow, here we go. But really right moves. So excited about how to just help them move it forward, use my connections throughout the system to get what we need when we need it. Those are like the things right in front of me.
8: Yeah, excellent. Yeah. And so looking forward here, we've already started fall semester. It's up and running. The parking lot, we've noticed, is already full.
2: Yeah,
8: so they started before Labor Day.
2: You go from parking right near the door to parking a half mile away. That's what happened. That's what we like. Yeah.
8: Excellent. So let's talk about where we're going now, what we need people to know at this time of the year for the CLC system.
2: Yeah, absolutely. So as you said, we started on August 24th. So finishing our second week of classes and having students on campus and students online taking our classes, which is great. That I think we're always reminded that's what we're here for.
12: Absolutely.
2: Which is awesome. Yeah. And Kim's certainly been very visible around campus. She's talked to a lot of students, and
8: she seems a bit social. She might be good at that.
12: No, not at all.
14: Yeah.
2: You get the sense she enjoys talking with people, don't
8: you?
2: That's
8: good. It's better than holding up in the office.
2: Exactly.
8: It's wonderful.
2: Yeah. So, you know, our fall term is underway now. But of course, then we start thinking about spring term as well. I think sometimes students, prospective students and families and adults forget about, oh, I can start in the spring. I don't have to wait until the next fall to start.
8: Mm-hmm.
2: So we have, you know, a wide array of spring courses that begin in our liberal arts and our career and tech ed programs. And one area, too, is with our post-secondary enrollment program. So this is these are courses that high school students take, but that provide high school credit and college credit.
8: Yep.
2: And again, just like with all other students who can enroll in the spring, PSEO students can do the same. So mm-hmm. we're going to have a couple informational nights on campus at both our Brainerd and Staples campuses for students and families to come hear about the PSEO program at Central Lakes College. Oftentimes, you know, you have a lot of questions about the application process, the acceptance process, and how do you register. And we'll have our awesome staff there to answer all those questions, put you at ease, get you confident, and get you ready to go for spring. There is a MDE form that students and families need to have to their districts by October 30th.
8: For those that don't know what that stands for, what is that?
2: Yeah, it's Minnesota Department of Education. Mm-hmm. So PSEO students need to submit that every term.
8: Mm-hmm.
2: And so that's a deadline we just want to make sure students and families are aware of. Is October 30th.
8: Okay.
2: That goes into the district. So if you have if anybody out there has any questions about that, certainly feel free to give us a call. Check out our website. Tons of great information there as well. But yeah, we are thrilled about our fall start, and very soon we get excited about our spring start.
8: Yeah. Absolutely.
2: Yeah.
1: It's a very attractive opportunity for the PSEO. I've got two sons actually at CLC doing PSEO.
2: Awesome.
8: And love it.
1: The ability to not only, you know, take some classes that they're interested in and take the generals and kind of get a head start before they're, you know, their next step before they officially jump in is really beneficial. And yeah, both of them being able to meet with people beforehand, answer all the questions, whether it's about classes or, you know, what do I need here? What do I need there? Everything was really seamless.
2: Oh, that's great to hear.
3: That's great.
2: Yeah.
3: Yes, definitely.
2: You know, I think, too, it's important. You know, you can apply and be accepted, and there's no cost to that. Mm-hmm. You don't have a college record. It's really no harm, no foul.
3: Right,
2: it's a great college experience, really, to apply to a school, get accepted, and go through that process. So even if you're just considering it but not sure, you can certainly apply, be accepted, and never come if
8: and
2: you
8: And then say, maybe not.
2: Yeah, exactly.
8: Doesn't
2: or
8: hurt.
2: Or delay it a term.
8: Yep.
2: Or something. So we really encourage students and families to, what the heck, go through the application process. You got nothing to lose.
1: Is it too early to think, you know, obviously fall semester has started, but now is it too early to reach out about spring and ask questions?
2: No, not at all.
1: Okay.
2: Yep, absolutely. And you can fill an application anytime and just put on there, I'm interested in starting on spring of 2027.
8: Easy now.
2: Term.
8: Right?
2: So absolutely, you can begin that process right now. Yeah.
8: Okay. And website, or is there a phone call we should be making, or just start at this?
2: You can certainly call our front desk at 218-855-8000, but our website has tons of great information. Even what I do is I put, you know, if I'm looking up PSEO, I'll put PSEO in our search box.
8: Yeah. Mm-hmm.
2: And then boom, I get the page right there.
8: Up.
2: So, yeah.
8: Okay.
2: Yeah. Or stop in. We'd love to see you face-to-face, too, if you
12: can. Absolutely.
2: Yeah.
12: Yes, you can tell. We like to talk, right? We like to see a face-to-face.
2: Yeah, yeah.
8: Come on in.
2: Yeah.
8: Very good.
2: Yep.
8: And, of course, you mentioned those info nights, and, you know, let us know when those are so we can promote those. And I'm sure those will be out on your socials and your Facebooks and your website as well.
2: All those. Yep. Good. Yeah, very soon. I think probably in the next week or two we'll get those scheduled and get that communicated out. Yeah.
8: Sounds good.
2: Yep.
8: And a lot of other things, too, getting ready to go get going here, if not already, at CLC. Public is invited to a lot of these things.
2: Yeah. So we have our football team.
12: I just went to a volleyball game yesterday afternoon.
8: Oh,
12: I mean, it's really hopping around the campus.
2: Yeah. Mm-hmm.
12: So many activities.
2: Yeah. I think our first football game.
12: This Saturday.
2: Yeah,
8: Saturday
2: at home. So that's always fun, especially if the weather's nice. You know, we have a beautiful outdoor field.
12: Absolutely.
1: Yeah.
2: Yeah.
1: Gorgeous.
2: Yeah. Mm-hmm. And then, of course, we have all sorts of theater things going on well. You know, so many people from the community love to attend our events. They're so much
12: fun.
2: Yeah, you've probably been to a few already.
12: I have. My first experience was Mean Girls.
8: Oh, that was amazing.
12: Yeah. It was. It was so much fun.
8: It was good. And coming up, you have Lend Me a Tenor is being put on by the Repertory Theater.
2: Exactly.
8: The Actors Repertory Theater next week. So I know that's at Chalberg.
2: September 9th to the 12th, I think. And then the Rosie Days Band on September 19th.
8: Cool.
2: Oh. Yeah. So
8: and it's just a drop in the bucket of the talent that runs through that building of yours over there.
12: 100%.
8: Yeah.
2: I know.
8: Yeah.
2: You go to those events and you think, oh, what a talented group of people we have here in Brainerd. Yeah.
8: We do.
2: Yeah, it's
8: we
2: amazing.
8: We do.
2: Yeah. So, a lot of fun.
8: All right. Well, we encourage folks to check out the website, clcmn.edu, or if you're interested in the performances, that's clcperformingarts.com. And, keep your eye on the socials and get out to the theater, get out to the games, stop by the college, walk the halls. You guys encourage people to stop in anytime. And just it's a community's college. So stop in and check it out. And, of course, start thinking spring if you aren't enrolled here in fall. If you want to take a class or two or, get enrolled for longer, it's available to you, Brainerd and Staples.
2: Absolutely. Yeah.
8: Doors are open.
2: Complete program, or you want to dip your toes in the water, take a class or two. You can go shallow or you can go deep. I mean,
12: change careers. Maybe you've always wanted to be a welder or work in robotics, right?
8: Yeah.
12: I mean,
8: yeah.
12: Who knows? There's so many options, and you're any age.
8: Right.
12: I mean, we're open to all.
2: That's right. We have a lot of adult students, too.
8: And again, we want to reiterate the fact that don't let if you're worried about the ability to pay, talk to you guys because there's so many options when it comes to payment. There's help available everywhere. So don't let that stop you if you want to further your education. Right?
2: Yeah, our foundation has tons of scholarships.
12: Great foundation.
2: Yeah.
12: Really supports students. I was impressed with that, how much they really do.
8: Yeah.
2: And anytime you hear the phrase financial aid, you get a little nudge. You can think, oh, it's going to be complicated.
1: Right.
2: Yeah, and it can be, but man, do we have great financial aid staff, very accessible for questions anytime.
8: There's a whole bunch of people that are paid to help you do that. So
2: exactly.
8: Go let them work.
2: Exactly. Yes. Let them do their thing.
1: Yeah.
8: Exactly. All right. Yeah. Well, thank you both for being here today. We really appreciate it, and hopefully we'll see you guys both again very soon.
1: Yep, thank you.
12: Wonderful.
2: Sounds
12: so great to meet you and see you. This was fun.
1: Likewise.
8: You too. And anytime you want to play radio, you come on back.
12: Okay, good. Yay. I might take you up on that. You never know.
1: Perfect.
8: Sounds good. You two have a great rest of your day.
2: Thank you.
8: Dr. Kim Lynch, the interim president, CLC, and Paul Primesberger, the director of secondary relations from Central Lakes College, our guests today. I'm Tess Taylor, along with Eric Grant, and that's today's edition of Community Focus.
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26: Mostly cloudy for a little while this morning, becoming sunny by later this afternoon. It's going to be warm and humid today with a high of 82. Tonight, partly cloudy, becoming foggy after midnight, low of 59. Tomorrow, partly cloudy, warm, humid, 84 with scattered thunderstorms possible tomorrow night into Sunday morning. 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I'm meteorologist Sean Cable. 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
11: Cloudy for a little while this morning, becoming sunny by later this afternoon. It's going to be warm and humid today with a high of 82. Tonight, partly cloudy, becoming foggy after midnight, low of 59. Tomorrow, partly cloudy, warm, humid, 84 with scattered thunderstorms possible tomorrow night into Sunday morning. 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
1: From the Brainerd Now Newsroom, I'm Tess Taylor. A mass shooting in Minneapolis has left three people dead and six injured. Police have identified the suspected gunman as Carlton Neal Johnson Jr. of Minneapolis. According to court records, Johnson was fighting an eviction proceeding based on a series of threatening incidents at that apartment complex. Among the wounded were three Minneapolis police officers. Interim Police Chief Bill Peterson said that law enforcement was familiar with the suspect. Four congressional bills are seeking to delay, replace, or reshape a federal hemp THC ban. The ban would outlaw products containing more than 0.4 milligrams of Delta-9 THC per container. Minnesota officials expect local sales to continue, but business could lose banking access and interstate sales. A spending bill awaiting President Trump's signature would delay the ban until December 12th. Other proposals would establish FDA oversight, allow state or tribal regulation, or regulate hemp beverages like alcohol. As students prepare to go back to school, some wonder why they are already back at school prior to Labor Day. Because in Minnesota, public schools typically don't hold the first day of class until after Labor Day. It's not just tradition. It's the law. According to KSTP, the legislature passed a mandate in 1985 that, quote, a school district shall not commence an elementary or secondary school year prior to Labor Day. That law has been in effect in some form since the start of the 1986-87 school year, with some exemptions allowed to accommodate major construction projects or to align calendars across state lines. But this year, things look a little different. With Labor Day falling on September 7th this year and on September 6th next year, the legislature decided in 2025 to pass a temporary two-year exemption that lets schools choose a start date as soon as September 1st. According to data from the Minnesota Department of Education, 44 school districts that wouldn't otherwise begin classes until September 8th or later this year are starting before Labor Day. The usual post-Labor Day start also coincides with the conclusion of the Minnesota State Fair. That's news at this hour. From the Brainerd Now Newsroom, I'm Tess Taylor.
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3: Morning fog and clouds, but skies will clear out today. Our high up to about 84 as the winds become northeast at 5. Overnight, some partly cloudy skies develop down to 62. A little fog late, of course, with an east breeze. Morning fog and clouds tomorrow. More sun later, 84 with an east breeze. And some fog and clouds Sunday. A scattered shower, possibly a thunderstorm. More likely through midday. The high at about 80. I'm B93.3 meteorologist Stu Mock.
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6: And right now, with our wind calm, it's an overcast 68 degrees in Brainerd and Baxter. B93.

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1: I know that Taylor's going to be on Talking with B-Dub on Saturday night here on B93.3, cool. 7 to midnight. Sometime in there, he's got an exclusive conversation with Taylor.
0: That's very cool.
1: I know. I'm hoping he asks her all about the wedding.
0: Oh, really?
1: Yeah, I'm really hoping he... I think he will.
0: You do?
1: I think he will.
0: I feel like we've heard enough about the wedding, I'll be honest.
1: How about this? He's also got Dustin Lynch on the show, too, tomorrow night. So 7 to midnight tomorrow. Of course, B-Dub's with us every weeknight, too, here at B93.3.
0: Yeah, he's great.
1: I like that show, and you're going to dig what we have on our first Funny Before 620 this morning. I saw that Dave Chappelle showed up. I had to listen to it all the way through to make sure he didn't do a Dave Chappelle thing.
0: Right. It's mild. Don't worry. The kids can hear it.
1: It's safe.
2: It's been 10 years since the last time I played Los Angeles, if you can imagine. I know. I've been gone for a very long time. Yeah, it was a tough time. And I wanted to give up sometimes. I almost did give up. But then right before I gave up, I decided not to. But I made the call. They answered the phone. Hello? Dancing with the Stars. I said, not yet. Not yet. Oh, if you see me on that, it's over. Trust me. My spirit is broken. If you see me waiting for them judges, getting critiqued on my cha-cha, it's over.
1: That's right.
0: Just imagine Dave Chappelle doing a cha-cha.
1: I can't imagine. Oh. No way. No. Jared Fried.
3: I'm 39. I'm still on the family plan. I don't even know what a cell phone bill looks like. I have to fake conversations. I don't know any of the words. My friend was like, I'm low on data. I'm like, maybe I got some in my pocket for you. To be honest, I'm never getting off of the family plan. Never. My parents can pay until the day they die. It'll be sad when my parents pass. They'll be like, they're dead. I'll be like, oh, no. And then I'll be like, oh, no! How will I handle the financial responsibility?
0: Okay, gotta tell you, gotta admit this.
1: Come clean.
0: I'm kind of in the same boat because my ex-husband still pays for my cell phone.
1: Oh,
0: yeah.
1: Gosh.
0: Does he know?
1: I don't know.
0: Maybe.
1: Does he know?
0: Maybe.
1: Does he realize you're still...
0: I'm not going to ask
1: him.
0: He's
1: just paying the bill.
0: He's just paying the bill.
1: Hey, so in our house... I'm the one that pays the dang phone bill. And we've got, you know, my wife and I. Okay, that's fine.
0: Yeah.
1: Well, I have a 29. Oh, my God. 31 and 29-year-old. They're also on the family plan. And my 80-year-old mother-in-law is now on the family plan as well. So, you
0: well,
1: know. It's,
0: why not?
1: It's like, gosh. Anyone else want to join the family?
0: Hey, if my ex-husband catches on, I might need to.
1: Oh, jeeps. On the way, just a little bit from now, an in-depth dive into our forecast at B93.3.
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11: So we're not seeing heavy rain like they are further east over toward eastern Wisconsin, but we still have fog, humidity, temps are still warm, well above normal for this time of the year. So steamy summertime weather, that's still in store today, tomorrow. Oh, it starts to change a bit later on in this longer weekend. Let's look at today. There's a frontal boundary that extends all the way east from northern parts of Wyoming, South Dakota, across central Minnesota, into central Wisconsin. It's off to our south, so we are north of the boundary. We're not quite in the heat dome, if you will. There's still some rain off to our east, western parts of the UP, over Lake Superior. None of that our concern. I expect through the day that sunshine will turn out again, but it's going to be warm and humid, kind of muggy. We're just not getting away from that in a real big hurry. That sticks around, pardon the pun, overnight and right on into the day tomorrow. But there will be changes then later in the weekend. In fact, I expect that front to push up as a warm front and a weak system to build in out of the west, leading to what could become a bit of a rain chance, a really slight chance late Saturday night, or more likely a little later Sunday morning toward midday. There could be a scattered shower, maybe a rumble of thunder, and some of that chance may linger on and off Sunday night or into Monday. But at the same time, then it cools down. It won't be quite so humid, sounding a little more typical for early September heading toward next week, but a little rain chance now and again could stick around into the weekend. Today, morning clouds and fog, but skies will clear out later. The high at about 84 as our winds become northeast at 5. Overnight, partly cloudy. Expect some of that fog toward daybreak, down to 62 with an east breeze. Morning fog and clouds tomorrow, becoming sunny later, about 84 with an east breeze. A slight rain chance Saturday night. Sunday morning clouds and fog. A scattered morning shower. Showers or possibly a thunderstorm more likely toward midday. The high about 80. There's a major fish feeding period on right now till 8. There's a minor 12:15 to 1:15. A major this evening 6:30 till 8:30. I'm B93.3 meteorologist Stu Mock.
1: All righty, Stu, and it is 22 and a half minutes after 6. We have winds calm and with 68 degrees in Brainerd and Baxter. B93.

0: 93.3, today's best country. That's Kenny Chesney right there. I'm Wild Bill.
1: I'm Lucy Lewis.
0: And we want to send you to a great festival to see these guys right here. This is Blackhawk. And they're going to be playing at ERX Motor Park in Elk River for Livin' Fest.
1: That's right, September 18th and 19th. We're going to tell you how you can win tickets in just a little while.
2: It's

0: Whoops. Sorry. I thought we were going to keep going with the harmony.
1: Oh, no. That was
0: sorry
1: the,
0: about that.
1: That was the end of the song. It's Blackhawk's Goodbye Says It All.
0: Yeah, and hopefully your ears aren't bleeding.
1: That's fine. I thought you did fine.
0: Okay.
1: Here in the studio, anyway. On the radio, we have a keyword for you to win today. And again, the B93.3 Camping Concerts and Winning continues. A chance to see Blackhawk at Live and Fest at ERX Motor Park in Elk River is coming up Friday and Saturday, September 18th and 19th. It'll be here before you know it.
0: Right. And we've made it easy to enter to win this.
1: Super easy.
0: Go to the B93.3 app and you got to put in a keyword. We have a different keyword every day.
1: Mm-hmm.
0: And what is the keyword today, Bill?
1: So I'm glad you asked. It's festival. Festival.
0: Festival.
1: F-E-S-T-I-V-A-L. Festival is the key word for today.
0: Right. And you're not just going to see Blackhawk.
1: No.
0: Because it's a festival. That's multiple artists.
1: Correct. And there is a ton of Midwest country music favorites that are going to be playing, including Cat Perkins and Country Roads. Oh, that is a fun show. It is a great tribute show.
0: Yeah, it is.
1: Our buddy Aaron Simmons, who is playing at Quarter Deck tonight, is also going to be playing at the Livin' Music Festival. And of course, oh yeah, there's Blackhawk on Saturday.
0: Nice.
1: Russ Parrish, Megan and the Birdwatcher, Zach Thomas, Monique Smaz.
0: Nice. Good stuff. Good stuff happening.
1: You guys are going to have a great time. And not only do you win tickets, you also get camping out of the deal, too.
0: Yeah,
1: free
0: you do.
1: Camping.
0: And look, if you don't have a camper.
1: Yeah.
0: Fractional Toys.
1: We've got some people.
0: They can help you out.
1: We would be happy to get you in touch with our friends at Fractional Toys because they're down in the cities and they will deliver the camper, get it set up, and all you need to do is roll in.
0: I've done it. It is awesome.
1: Yeah, that's the way to fly. I feel like that's something we should almost put in the promo somewhere.
0: yeah.
1: It's time for three things you need to know for today on B93.3.
2: Number one.
1: All right, Labor Day weekend is here, Lucy.
0: It is, and we thought we might need to refresh your memory about what Labor Day celebrates.
1: What it's all about.
0: Well, I'll tell you what it doesn't celebrate, but some Americans think it celebrates.
1: Oh, that's interesting.
0: Yeah.
1: Laboring?
0: No.
1: Going into labor?
0: Nope, that's not it.
1: None of those things.
0: 18% of Americans wrongly believe that it's meant to commemorate the founding of labor unions. And I was in one of those 18%. I definitely thought it had something to do with labor unions. Maybe they started it?
1: The labor movement?
0: The movement.
1: But what it really is all about is something a little simpler than that, celebrating all of the American workers, the people who make the economy actually work.
0: That's right.
1: Not just the... Never mind.
0: Yeah, okay. Here's some funny stuff, though. 9% of Americans thought it was the official start of autumn. 6% believe it's meant to celebrate the signing of the U.S. Constitution.
1: What? That would be... Okay, never
0: 4% mind. 4% think it honors the end of World War II.
1: Those are totally different holidays.
0: Yeah.
1: I'm not sure. I'm not sure who they were polling or what school failed these people, but there you go. Good news is 61% of Americans got it right. Labor Day is a salute to the contributions and achievements of the American worker. Naturally, people have the idea of, 3-day weekends, regardless of why it's happening.
0: Yeah, we love those.
1: Yeah, it's like every weekend should be 3 days long. Woo!
0: Well, 64% of people agree with that.
1: I don't disagree with that.
0: I don't either.
1: In fact, I strongly agree with that. 38% of people strongly agree in 3-day work weeks or 3-day weekends.
0: Yeah.
1: Well, 3-day work weeks.
0: That's even better.
1: Can we push this a little further? Because that's what I'd get.
2: Number two.
1: Whatever. 3-day weekend, 4-day weekend. Either way.
0: I'll take that.
1: Because 2 days just ain't enough.
0: Yes, please.
1: All right, then. Everybody likes combo deals. You don't like a combo deal, like multiple purpose. It saves space. It saves money. It's convenient. Maybe even more cool, you know?
0: Yeah. Like it does multiple things.
1: Yeah. So like a popcorn popper that also, I don't know.
0: Yeah. What do they do? Also,
1: the problem with popcorn poppers is they do one thing. They pop popcorn.
0: Okay. I was thinking lawnmower that is also a snowblower.
1: Oh, hey.
0: Do they make those?
1: Well, they ought to.
0: Yeah.
1: They don't yet, but I'll tell you what, I'm working on one right now okay. because of that. That's a great idea.
0: Well, there's a very confusing item that Walgreens is selling.
1: Swiss Army knives?
0: It's the Swiss Army knife of hygiene, personal hygiene, and also hydration.
1: Oh no.
0: Okay.
1: No.
0: Listen to this. This is confusing people.
1: Okay. I can see why.
0: It's a 3-in-1 device.
1: 3-in-1?
0: They're calling it a douche, enema, and water bottle combination system. Never thought I'd say douche or enema on the radio, but here we are.
1: I kind of wished you hadn't.
0: Well, it saves space, saves money, it's convenient.
1: Yeah, all those things.
0: It's $22.99, and they say it's multi-purpose and reusable with attachments that serve as a personal hygiene and cleansing system. So here's the deal. Some people are confused.
1: In the name of saving space, it's not worth it.
0: Yeah, I love the ability to switch between a water bottle and an enema so much I threw out my Awala.
1: No. No. No. You're doing it wrong.
0: Okay, tell me.
1: I don't think – I think water bottle is intended for therapy against your body, not as drinking. For goodness sakes, I am –
0: Oh, that's good.
1: I am horrified at this.
0: Just prevented some people from catching a terrible disease from their butt.
1: Yeah.
2: Number 3.
0: That's so gross.
1: You got to be.
0: So gross.
1: So, a water bottle as in a hot water bottle?
0: Yeah, okay. I get it now.
1: That's well then. So you've been using the water bottle and hydro.
0: What if someone just think so about this?
1: All
0: Bill.
1: Wrong.
0: What if someone came into the gym with a douche bag, literal douche bag, and they're drinking
1: wait.
0: Of it
1: at the gym? It would be really hard to decipher which one's which. Oh!
0: Boom!
1: Wow!
0: All right. 15 seconds before our coworker Matt Montgomery comes in and the gym rat and fusses at us.
1: He's going to lay that one up. All right. So, all right.
0: Okay, moving on. Three things you need to know. This is our third thing.
1: And the third thing is, do you think you could fake your own death and get away with it? I don't know who asked this question or why it was brought up, but here we are. They asked over 17,000 adults, and I'm sure they posed it in such a way as, hi, it's the insurance company. Do you think you could fake your own death and get away with it? Because only 3% said that they definitely could, and I know the ego of most of the people that would be asked this question would be like, oh, yeah.
0: Oh, sure. I can figure it out.
1: I thought about this many times back when I was married to old, what's her name?
0: Well, here's something interesting. The answers change depending on their age. The younger adults are more confident about faking their own death. Older people are like, yeah, no. Here's the deal. Here's what I know. Not from experience.
1: Okay.
0: It's pretty hard to fake your own death these days. Now, back in the day, you could probably do it. You park your car by on a bridge and you just walk away. But
1: don't make it sound like you thought this through, please.
0: I probably listened to too many true crime podcasts.
1: There it is.
0: But here's the deal. Licenses, IDs are very hard to counterfeit now. And
1: there's that.
0: Everything's digital. And it's hard to open a bank account with all these without a ton of stuff.
1: Face recognition software exists.
0: Yes.
1: I mean, in order to really successfully do this, the amount of things that you would need to do and not make it traceable is ridiculous.
0: Yeah.
1: It's just when you sit down and you go, all right, this is not as plausible as I thought it would be.
0: Yeah.
1: It has nothing to do with older people losing their courage to do it. they just, I think, realize that, you know, there's enough safeguards out there.
0: Right.
1: That make it really difficult.
0: Now, to be honest, there have been some days here when I'm on the board and you're gone and there's dead air, or I'm talking over a commercial where I have wanted to fake my own death.
1: it's the old commercial where the lady is rummaging through the medicine cabinet that's not hers, and the cabinet falls. It's like,
0: I'm just going to pretend I'm dead here.
2: He's not going to get away with this.
1: He's not going to get away with this. No, he's not. Anyhow, yeah, you know, you're probably not going to get away with it, but hey, you know.
0: Well, we do have some situations, kind of like me being on the radio with dead air, where you might want to fake your own death. You wish you could.
1: Okay. I feel very uncomfortable about all this, but here we are. You know, your kids ask you where babies come from. That would be one of those moments where I'm like, that's it. I am dead.
0: I don't feel like that's a difficult thing. But maybe I'm a little, I don't know.
1: Coming from dad, it is.
0: Okay.
1: How about this?
0: Oh,
1: go for it.
0: Yeah, this one. You hit reply all with a joke about your boss's hairpiece. It's hard.
1: Or the boss's name. All right, someone pulls out a guitar at a party. That's it. I'm dead. Done.
0: Oh, here we are.
1: There we are.
0: That goes along with, like, when you're visiting your in-laws and the Wi-Fi goes out and you're like, I'm going to have to talk to them.
1: Your wife starts a sentence with, so I was looking through your phone.
0: Oh, dear.
1: Oh, that was not good. Yeah.
0: The only thing I have to hide on my phone is weird Google searches.
1: Like how to fake your own. Oh, no.
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12: From the Brainerd Lakes Weather Center.
15: Morning fog and clouds, but skies will clear out today. Our high up to about 84 as the winds become northeast at 5. Overnight, some partly cloudy skies develop down to 62. A little fog late, of course, with an east breeze. Morning fog and clouds tomorrow. More sun later, 84 with an east breeze. And some fog and clouds Sunday. A scattered shower, possibly a thunderstorm, more likely through midday. The high at about 80. I'm B93.3 meteorologist Stu Mock.
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1: Yeah, they are. I was wondering where you were going with that, but I really like that segue.
0: Thank you.
1: I love an awkward segue.
0: Oh, awkward is what I do.
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1: That's an awesome deal. 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
0: Yeah.
1: We just have a few tickets left to the Brainerd American Legion Fall Rendezvous.
0: Oh, that's a great event.
1: Yes, 35% off at shopbbay.com, plus you get a t-shirt. Go check that out. Also, some other cool stuff happening around here.
0: Yeah.
1: We've got tickets to the Lakes Rodeo at Green Lantern. We've also got tickets to Loon Fest if you like to rock out.
0: That's fun.
1: Alien Ant Farm is going to be there. You might remember their cover of Michael Jackson's Smooth Criminal.
0: Smooth Criminal.
1: These are all 35% off. And then moving into October, I'm real excited about this one.
0: What's that?
1: This is to benefit the Confidence Learning Center. It's the 15th annual Gull Lake Oktoberfest.
0: Oh.
1: Saturday, October 3rd.
0: Where is that?
1: Well, it's, you know, it's kind of like a bar crawl, right?
0: Oh, cool.
1: Yeah, there's different locations.
0: Oh, cool.
1: They're going to have shuttles that go around, authentic German beer to sample. Von Hansen's sausage is going to have samples at every location. I mean, just for the sausage.
0: Sausage and beer?
1: Yeah, so regularly this is a $50 ticket. You get it for $32.50.
0: Good stuff. It's sports time. Good morning. Let's get a look at your sports. The primary group of leaders for the Vikings were announced yesterday. Justin Jefferson, Aaron Jones Sr., Kyler Murray, and Brian O'Neill were named offensive captains. Blake Cashman, Joshua Metellus, and Andrew Van Ginkel are the defensive captains. Andrew DiPaolo is the lone captain there on special teams. Twins begin a six-game road trip tonight. They are visiting the White Sox for the start of a three-game set in Chicago. Twins currently three games back of the Cleveland Guardians for the final AL wildcard spot. First full week of the college football season underway. Minnesota blowing out Eastern Illinois 59-7 in Minneapolis. Iowa State will open the season tomorrow when it hosts Southeast Missouri State. Iowa also in action tomorrow when it hosts North Illinois. Wisconsin opening the year on Sunday when it takes on Notre Dame at Lambeau Field. And week one of Brainerd Warrior football in the books, and Brainerd comes out on top over the Buffalo Bison 38-32. Warriors play at home on their new turf Friday, September 10th. Against Duluth East. And that's been a look at your sports on B93.3.
2: 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Murray's Markets, Highway 371 Baxter and Highway 10 to Motley. 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
1: From the Brainerd Now Newsroom, I'm Bill Satre. Court records show the suspected Minneapolis mass shooter was fighting eviction over allegations of violence and threats, but was not prohibited from owning firearms. Shoreline Plaza accused Carlton Johnson of 6 lease violations, including assaulting a resident and threatening someone with a gun. Johnson denied the allegations and cited Minnesota law protecting a tenant's lawful possession of firearms. Hennepin County Attorney Mary Mariarty says that an earlier child protection case, harassment order, and eviction allegation did not result in Johnson losing his gun rights. Authorities say Johnson killed 2 people and wounded 6 others Wednesday before dying during an exchange of gunfire with police. An ICE agent facing federal charges connected to a shooting during Operation Metro Surge is now in custody. Authorities arrested Kristen Castro in Texas Thursday after a federal grand jury indicted him. Sources say the federal charges involved alleged false statements about the January 14th shooting of Cesar Sosa Saliz. Minnesota prosecutors separately accused Castro of firing into a home and shooting Sosa Saliz in the leg. Castro's arrest comes a week after Texas released him when Governor Greg Abbott did not approve Minnesota's extradition request. MnDOT is making changes to pedestrian crossings near 2 temporary roundabouts on Oak Street in Brainerd. The roundabouts at 8th and 13th Street were installed to handle detoured Highway 210 traffic during construction. The south and west crosswalks remain open, while the north and east crosswalks are closed until the detour is lifted this fall. MnDOT says pedestrians should cross only at marked crosswalks and never diagonally through the roundabout. Drivers are also reminded to slow down, yield to pedestrians, and never stop inside a roundabout to let someone cross. Highway 210 remains one lane in each direction between Pine Shores Road and South 6th Street, with the stretch between Highway 25 and North 10th Street currently closed. That is our state and regional news from the Brainerd Now Newsroom. I'm Bill Satre.
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3: Morning fog and clouds, but skies will clear out today. Our high up to about 84 as the winds become northeast at 5. Overnight, some partly cloudy skies develop down to 62. A little fog late, of course, with an east breeze. Morning fog and clouds tomorrow. More sun later, 84 with an east breeze. And some fog and clouds Sunday. A scattered shower, possibly a thunderstorm, more likely through midday. The high at about 80. I'm B93.3 meteorologist Stu Mock.
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1: Right now, we're looking at the radar. There's nothing to show across the state of Minnesota. We're sitting with 68 B degrees.

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1: Yeah, all of us.
0: And Stu.
2: Yeah, hi, that'd Stu. Be me.
0: All right. Well, I guess we're all here. You know what that means. It's time for the Morning Brew with Bill.
1: Lucy.
0: And
2: Stu.
0: There it is.
3: I am awake.
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9: Grilling. I'm just waiting for a hot dog.
10: Summer is officially over.
11: We're going to take a little family vacation of our own.
12: Happy Labor Day.
13: It's showtime.
0: Stu, how are you now?
2: I'm good. How about you?
0: Well, we put the fun in phenomenal.
1: That's not how you spell
2: phenomenal,
1: that.
2: Phenomenal, yep.
1: Wait, uh-huh. That's not how you spell that.
0: Why?
1: Sorry, there's no fun in that.
0: There's no fun in phenomenal.
1: No.
0: Oh.
1: We are fun, or at least we have fun.
2: Kind of.
1: But speak for yourself. Have fun every day, Stu.
0: Well, the three-day weekend is here, and we are preparing for rain.
1: That's okay, man. We need it. Got some rain last night.
0: A little bit, yeah.
1: Luckily, no extremely severe weather.
0: In our area, it was fine.
1: Right.
0: I was watching Storm Chasers on YouTube.
1: Yeah.
0: Go figure. And they were down around Fergus Falls,
1: mm-hmm.
0: desperately trying to will something to happen.
1: Oh, no.
0: And I'm watching this going, you guys are stretching. I get it. You're looking for clicks, but it's just not there.
1: It's not there.
0: They had a little bit of they had an area that looked like it was rotating a bit.
1: Yeah. Because there was a warning,
0: there
1: right?
0: There was a warning. Yeah.
1: Okay.
0: In the Fergus Falls area, right?
1: Right.
0: So, and they made the correct prediction and go, this is kind of hanging to the south. We were thinking it was coming right for us. But turns out it kind of hung south a little bit and carried down along I-94 just north of Alexandria between like Long Prairie and Alexandria.
1: Mm-hmm.
0: So it really didn't do much for that one. Kind of scooted off.
1: Mm-hmm.
0: And there we were.
1: Well, hey, I don't want a tornado.
0: No.
1: That doesn't sound fun or phenomenal.
0: Neither.
2: No.
0: Yeah.
2: No.
0: But it was funny watching them because I was invested in their broadcast.
1: Sure.
0: And just going, because I wanted to see, you know, what was happening and what.
1: Right. Well, all of the on-air people here at Hubbard, I think, were watching the weather last night going, please go away so I can go to bed on time. Please. Please.
0: Wow.
1: You know what I mean, Stu.
2: Oh, yeah.
0: Yeah. And we were.
1: Yeah.
0: We were. So, yeah, it's you know, that, of course, was a much ado of not. A little bit to the north, too, up around the Bemidji area. They
1: mm-hmm.
0: had some wind. I was on the air up there with them for a little bit yesterday afternoon, but that was, again, just a windbag, and that was it.
1: All right, then.
0: Speaking of windbags, how are we doing?
1: Well, I went and got a haircut yesterday.
0: Did you know?
1: You kind of can't tell because I've got
2: one?
1: My head.
0: It's the one in the middle of her forehead there.
1: But see, I got like these side
0: bangs. Oh, hey, look at that.
1: Yeah, and I went home.
0: That's radio for you right
1: yeah,
0: there.
1: Yeah, look at my hair. Yeah. Well, here, I'll give you an illustration.
0: Please do.
1: Because I went home and Big Fun was like, oh my gosh, it's so cute. That's a great haircut. And I was like, are you sure? Because I think it might be the same haircut that Tom Petty had in 1982.
0: It was more feathered.
1: And he goes, it is.
2: Well, that's just what you wanted to hear.
0: Yeah. Yeah.
1: I said, that's going on air.
0: But he feathered it better. What? Why would you say that? Oh, jeepers. Well, with the big weekend coming up, now we're planning our weekend and what we're doing. And you're like, I'm like looking at probably doing some driving again and doing some stuff, which I don't mind.
1: You know, I'm doing
0: like
1: a whole lot of nothing.
0: Are you now?
1: Well, mean, I might find some things around the house to piddle around with.
0: Right.
1: But,
0: Sunday, we've got breakfast at the Elks.
1: Okay. Which I'll serve in.
0: But do you like pancakes or French toast or omelets?
1: Are all of the above?
0: Yeah.
1: Oh.
5: Oh, this isn't a one size fits all.
1: I thought it was like
5: This is no buffet.
1: Everybody gets the same thing.
5: This is no buffet.
1: Okay.
5: This is made to order.
1: Okay.
5: I'm putting in a pitch here for it because it's that good.
1: All right. At the Elks, Saturday or Sunday?
5: Sunday.
1: Sunday. Okay.
5: Sunday breakfast.
1: Well, we got Church of Cash tomorrow.
5: Oh, that's right. That is tomorrow
1: at
5: the Pickle Loon Saloon. Got you your tickets?
1: No.
5: Okay, well.
1: I'm not. I don't have them yet, but I'm thinking I might go up there. And tonight, Quarterdeck, Aaron Simmons.
5: Yes, that is tonight.
1: I love that there's always stuff happening.
5: Aaron, you know Aaron, Stu.
2: Yes, I do.
5: Yeah, he
2: met him personally.
5: That is so funny. What a small world.
1: When did you meet him, Stu?
2: Quite a few years ago at a bar right over there.
5: Yeah.
1: Cool.
5: Like, literally, the old stomp, right? I mean, it was it's the place where you took me to have a Stu Muckburger.
2: Yeah. He's up playing, talking about being from, I said, where are you from, Minnesota? And he told me, I said, well, you know Bill Satre? Oh, my God!
5: See?
1: Everybody knows Bill.
5: He's got a rep to protect. Yeah.
1: He keeps the fun and phenomenal.
5: Yeah. And he can't spell. It's great.
2: Well, that's why he got in radio.
5: That's right. And we'll take a look at that weather for the weekend next.
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2: So we're not seeing heavy rain like they are further east over toward eastern Wisconsin, but we still have fog, humidity, temps are still warm, well above normal for this time of the year. So steamy summertime weather, that's still in store today, tomorrow. Oh, it starts to change a bit later on in this longer weekend. Let's look at today. There's a frontal boundary that extends all the way east from northern parts of Wyoming, South Dakota, across central Minnesota, into central Wisconsin. It's off to our south, so we are north of the boundary. We're not quite in the heat dome, if you will. There's still some rain off to our east, western parts of the UP, over Lake Superior. None of that our concern. I expect through the day that sunshine will turn out again, but it's going to be warm and humid, kind of muggy. We're just not getting away from that in a real big hurry. That sticks around, pardon the pun, overnight and right on into the day tomorrow. But there will be changes then later in the weekend. In fact, I expect that front to push up as a warm front and a weak system to build in out of the west, leading to what could become a bit of a rain chance, a really slight chance late Saturday night, or more likely a little later Sunday morning toward midday. There could be a scattered shower, maybe a rumble of thunder, and some of that chance may linger on and off Sunday night or into Monday. But at the same time, then it cools down. It won't be quite so humid, sounding a little more typical for early September heading toward next week, but a little rain chance now and again could stick around into the weekend. Today, morning clouds and fog, but skies will clear out later. The high at about 84 as our winds become northeast at 5. Overnight, partly cloudy. Expect some of that fog toward daybreak, down to 62 with an east breeze. Morning fog and clouds tomorrow, becoming sunny later, about 84 with an east breeze. A slight rain chance Saturday night, Sunday morning clouds and fog, a scattered morning shower, showers or possibly a thunderstorm more likely toward midday, the high about 80. There's a major fish feeding period on right now till 8. There's a minor 12:15 to 1:15, a major this evening 6:30 till 8:30. I'm B93.3 meteorologist Stu Mock.
5: Around the neighborhood, temperatures are looking pretty mild this morning.
1: Yeah, Little Falls, 66, and Garrison all the way up to 68.
5: Well, that's the heat that's generated from the roundabout that they're building.
1: I thought okay. You were being serious, like it's a lake effect or something.
2: Heat from the roundabout.
1: Oh, man. 64 in Crosby and Ironson, 62 in Emily and Aiken, Pine River 61, Staples 65, also 65 in Wadena, 66 in Motley, and in Baxter and Brainerd, 68.
5: All right, then. Sorry.
1: Oh, goodness.
5: Because it
2: you
5: is.
2: And your hate of roundabouts.
5: I don't hate him. I actually like him.
1: I like him.
5: However, I will say this. The two temporary roundabouts that they put on Oak Street.
1: Oh, they're bad.
5: Now, those are that's the Temu of roundabouts.
1: It is the Temu of roundabouts.
5: This is what happens when you buy your roundabouts on Temu. This is what you get. Be honest now.
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0: B93.3, Blake Shelton, God's Country. He just said the devil went down to Georgia, and I saw the most hilarious thing on social media.
1: Do tell.
0: It was like alternative names for your friend Dave, and it one of them was Davil went down to Georgia.
1: Oh, God.
0: The Davil.
1: The Davil. I've heard that. I've heard that about
0: yeah. There's a Davil in our building.
1: Yeah.
0: Hey, it's time for Headlines or Hogwash, y'all. It's 7:40.
1: And that means that you get to call us up at 822-B933-822-2933. And if you are the fifth caller, we'll play the contest on the radio with you.
0: Yeah, so if your brain is working a little slow this morning, I'll repeat that number a little slow, more slowly.
1: Thanks.
0: 218-822-2933. Bill, you say it so fast, my brain can't keep up.
1: I'm sorry. So sorry. I've been told this, and it's not just by you.
0: Okay.
1: Could you say that so I could, like, remember? I'm so sorry.
0: Yeah. He said it only like 5 million times.
1: It's like, you know, the idea that it's very familiar to the point where it's like I just...
0: Blah, blah, blah.
1: You know how it is when you're dialing a certain number on the phone and you don't even have to, you don't have to think about it. You just... Bah, bah, bah, bah, bah, bah.
0: I don't know. I can't remember last time I actually dialed a number on a phone. Let's be honest.
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1: lines are hogwash. Gabby, how you doing today?
10: I'm doing good. How are you?
1: Great.
0: We're doing fantastic.
1: Phenomenal.
0: It's Friday.
1: We put the fun in phenomenal.
0: Yeah, that's I can't not spell. How you spell it.
1: Well, Gabby, we do have a contest that might be a big win for you today, or it might be a big win for you at the end of the month, either way. So, if you get it right, you go into the drawing for $200. If you don't get it right, there's a drawing for $100 in delicious pizza from Slice on Oak. So here you go. Are we
10: Wonderful.
1: Ready?
0: Are you ready? Are you ready, Gabby?
10: Okay. Let's do it.
1: All right, let's do it. You get to start.
0: Oh, thanks.
1: Yep.
0: Gabby, here's your first statement. Researchers say cockroaches have individual personalities.
10: Okay.
1: Remind me to write them a letter. All right. The longest running TV show in America is 60 Minutes. So, cockroaches with personalities and longest-running TV show in America is 60 Minutes. You got those two. What do you think, Gabby?
10: I'm going to say headlines and hogwash.
1: You are going to say headlines and hogwash. You're going to say that.
0: And you're going to be right.
1: And you're... Yeah, and I'm not even going to ask you if you want to change your answer today because
0: no.
1: That would be rude because you got it right, and now you're in the running for $200 at the end of the month. How do you like that?
10: Awesome. Thank you so much.
1: So cool. Well, yeah, it's those little cockroaches have personality. Well, they only have a couple personalities.
0: Well, their personalities tend to fall into two categories. Some are more shy. Some are more bold, risk-taking.
1: Yeah.
0: Others are risk-averse. I wonder which ones are more likely to survive.
1: Probably the
0: shy ones.
1: I would think the shy ones, the ones that, the lights came on. We should scurry off. Right, yeah.
0: Yeah.
1: And it was like, well, that they say people have... like four different personality types.
0: Only four?
1: So we got that going for us.
0: Okay, we're up on the cockroaches, I guess.
1: The longest running TV show in America, I said 60 minutes. The real answer is Meet the Press. Meet the Press has been on for 78 years, and they've done over 4,900 episodes. Coming up here in, what, November?
0: Yeah, November.
1: It's going to be 79 years. So,
0: wow.
1: I mean... has TV even been around that long? That's
0: I suppose
1: surprising,
0: so.
1: I guess. But yeah, that's something for you.
0: Yes.
1: You got it right. You're in the running for the money, and big congratulations. Well done.
0: Yeah, great
10: awesome.
0: Job.
10: Thank
1: awesome.
10: You.
1: Well done. Thank you.

0: B93.3, today's best country. That's Riley Green. Think as you drunk I am. It's 7:52.
1: I saw him on TV. I saw a commercial for The Voice.
0: Oh, sure.
1: That he's going to be on. They are really playing up how cute he is. How good looking this man is. That is like...
0: Okay.
1: Oh, I mean, they almost do the little bling on his teeth when he smiles.
0: Oh, I have no idea what that's like. I'm just kidding.
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3: Good morning. Let's get a look at your sports. The primary group of leaders for the Vikings were announced yesterday. Justin Jefferson, Aaron Jones Sr., Kyler Murray, and Brian O'Neill were named offensive captains. Blake Cashman, Joshua Metellus, and Andrew Van Ginkle are the defensive captains. Andrew DiPaolo is the lone captain there on special teams. Twins begin a six-game road trip tonight. They are visiting the White Sox for the start of a three-game set in Chicago. Twins currently three games back of the Cleveland Guardians for the final AL wildcard spot. First full week of the college football season underway. Minnesota blowing out Eastern Illinois 59-7 in Minneapolis. Iowa State will open the season tomorrow when it hosts Southeast Missouri State. Iowa also in action tomorrow when it hosts North Illinois. Wisconsin opening the year on Sunday when it takes on Notre Dame at Lambeau Field. And week one of Brainerd Warrior football in the books, and Brainerd comes out on top over the Buffalo Bison 38-32. Warriors play at home on their new turf Friday, September 10th. Against Duluth East. And that's been a look at your sports on B93.3.
0: Josh Miles with us here today talking about automobiles and Lakes Area Auto Solutions. Josh, it is a great time to talk cars, isn't it?
4: You know, hey, good morning, Bill. It certainly is. It's that time of year where beautiful summertime weather,
0: yeah.
4: And just kind of time of year where it's good to think about your automobile if you're all set, if you have some needs.
0: Now, if you have a graduate that might be going off, and instead of losing one of your vehicles to go with the graduate, maybe this is the time to get that second or third vehicle in the family to help with that?
4: Yeah, that's a great point, Bill. It's definitely that transitionary time for a lot of families out there as they have young ones that are graduating high school, getting ready for their next chapter of life, whether it's sailing off to college or going into the workforce. But yeah, it's definitely a good time to think about making sure they're set and prepared for what's coming next for them. And we focus on really just nice, affordable, pre-owned vehicles that fit into almost every budget. So if that's something you're thinking about trying to get it squared away, which is on a lot of people's minds as they enter that part of life, we've got a wonderful selection for that.
0: And you work with all of the great lenders here in the Brainerd Lakes area, too, to make sure that people can really get the best deal for their money.
4: You know, we really do. We work exclusively with local lenders, and we do that for a couple reasons. One is they're fair, they're local, they look at things on a local level. And two, they give back to the community, which is always nice. So now that's something that a lot of people can think about as well when they think about getting their kids kind of out of the nest.
0: Mm-hmm.
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1: From the Brainerd Now Newsroom, I'm Bill Satre. Court records show the suspected Minneapolis mass shooter was fighting eviction over allegations of violence and threats, but was not prohibited from owning firearms. Shoreline Plaza accused Carlton Johnson of 6 lease violations, including assaulting a resident and threatening someone with a gun. Johnson denied the allegations and cited Minnesota law protecting a tenant's lawful possession of firearms. Hennepin County Attorney Mary Mariarty says that an earlier child protection case, harassment order, and eviction allegation did not result in Johnson losing his gun rights. Authorities say Johnson killed 2 people and wounded 6 others Wednesday before dying during an exchange of gunfire with police. An ICE agent facing federal charges connected to a shooting during Operation Metro Surge is now in custody. Authorities arrested Kristen Castro in Texas Thursday after a federal grand jury indicted him. Sources say the federal charges involved alleged false statements about the January 14th shooting of Cesar Sosa Saliz. Minnesota prosecutors separately accused Castro of firing into a home and shooting Sosa Saliz in the leg. Castro's arrest comes a week after Texas released him when Governor Greg Abbott did not approve Minnesota's extradition request. MnDOT is making changes to pedestrian crossings near 2 temporary roundabouts on Oak Street in Brainerd. The roundabouts at 8th and 13th Street were installed to handle detoured Highway 210 traffic during construction. The south and west crosswalks remain open, while the north and east crosswalks are closed until the detour is lifted this fall. MnDOT says pedestrians should cross only at marked crosswalks and never diagonally through the roundabout. Drivers are also reminded to slow down, yield to pedestrians, and never stop inside a roundabout to let someone cross. Highway 210 remains one lane in each direction between Pine Shores Road and South 6th Street, with the stretch between Highway 25 and North 10th Street currently closed. That is our state and regional news from the Brainerd Now Newsroom. I'm Bill Satre.
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3: From the Brainerd Lakes Weather Center.
4: Morning fog and clouds, but skies will clear out today. Our high up to about 84 as the winds become northeast at 5. Overnight, some partly cloudy skies develop down to 62. A little fog late, of course, with an east breeze. Morning fog and clouds tomorrow. More sun later, 84 with an east breeze. And some fog and clouds Sunday. A scattered shower, possibly a thunderstorm, more likely through midday. The high at about 80. I'm B93.3 meteorologist Stu Mock.
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9: You got this. You got this temperature right now.
10: It's 68 degrees at the Brainerd Lakes Regional Airport. Cloudy.
9: All right. 68 degrees.

0: What country am I in?
1: It doesn't matter. It's 5 o'clock somewhere.
0: It's always on 5 in Margaritaville, come to think of it.
1: Yeah, I heard that.
0: You've been there, haven't you?
1: Yes, sir.
0: I've seen your boat there.
1: I've been to Margaritaville a few times.
0: All right. Well, that's good.
1: Stumble my way back.
0: Okay. Well, we just want to make sure you can keep it between the navigational beacons.
1: Between the buoys. I got it.
0: All right. Well, it's 5 o'clock. Let's go somewhere.
1: I'm ready. Crank it up.
0: Let's get out of here.
1: I'm gone.

0: B93.3, today's Best Country. I'm Wild Bill.
1: I'm Lucy Lewis.
0: And today is National Lazy Moms Day.
1: Do you know any moms that are lazy?
0: I don't. That is such a...
1: A misnomer, maybe?
0: It's downright offensive.
1: It is hard. You would have a hard time to be... It's hard to be lazy as a mom.
0: Yeah. It's also National Food Bank Day.
1: Well, that is something to expound upon.
0: So we'll work on that one instead. So give to a food bank.
1: Yeah.
0: And volunteer. They always need volunteers. Let's see some other things on this day.
1: Mm-hmm.
0: We're going to talk automobiles here in just a little bit.
1: Oh.
0: But 69 years ago, it was 1957,
1: mm-hmm.
0: and Ford began selling the Edsel. It was taken off the market 3 years later because it was too far ahead of its time.
1: Oh, I thought it was because, like, the front grille looked like a toilet seat and everybody said that.
0: Because the front grille looked like a toilet seat and it was ahead of its time. No, you're right. It did look like a toilet seat. Absolutely did.
1: I do like your transatlantic accent. I'd like to...
0: It was a big thing for commercials back in 1957.
1: Say...
0: Hey.
1: That's the only thing I can know from that sort of era.
0: What do you think we get a film on how Labor Day used to be, too, while we're at it?
1: Okay.
2: It's Labor Day weekend, and there's Dad. He's been drinking Schlitz malt liquor since he woke up, and now he's going to grill burgers once he gets the Kingsford charcoal briquettes lit.
3: Look out!
2: And here's his wife, Nancy. She's been hitting the bottle, too, but nobody knows because she hides her vodka in a coffee cup. There goes Timmy and his friends on Schwinn Stingrays. They're going to light leftover firecrackers from the 4th of July in the parking lot at Bob's Big Boy.
3: Where are my fingers?
2: Yes, Labor Day weekend. 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
0: Check it in at Mills Honda, and of course that's Fred Draves here on a Friday morning. Fred, we've got you got these great ridgelines ready to roll today, don't you?
5: We do. No, we actually got a couple of everything, but we got plenty of ridgelines, which is a good thing.
0: Yeah. So the Honda Ridgeline is Honda's entry into the truck market, and you know what? It does a lot of things. It's a super versatile truck too, isn't it?
5: No, absolutely. I think they call it the weekend warrior, but no, in all honesty, I think for me, you know, I've always debated getting into a truck, and that's kind of what I'm playing with right now, being that we have so many, and they're awesome trucks because they're on the same frame as the Pilot, so they feel super, super smooth like an SUV, but obviously having the towing capacity of 5,000 pounds and having a truck bed is really, really nice and functional, so
0: yeah.
5: They are awesome vehicles.
0: For sure, and you did get a bunch of them in, so they're ready to roll. Plus, so let's talk about the Pilot. It is one of America's favorite SUVs.
5: It is. The Pilot and Passport are what I'm finding now. You know, a lot of folks back in the day or even now today, they know the Pilot name just because of the history behind
0: sure.
5: it. But they get here and then they end up saying, well, no, I don't need three rows. I just wanted the bigger SUV. And then they get a Passport because, no, both of them are awesome vehicles. And to your point, I mean, really, it's just whether you really need that third row or not.
0: Right on. So there's lots of options there, too. And, you know, we talk about the used market. And, of course, you guys are still taking in not just trades, but if folks want to sell off their car outright, Mills Honda's the place to go.
5: Absolutely. You know, we were just looking at a restored 70s Beetle. I'm looking at a Del Sol, a motorcycle today. Whatever you got, if it's got wheels and maybe not a lawnmower, but almost anything we'll take in.
0: All right. Well, I love it. And, of course, you guys are super easy to get to. They're off Washington Street, across from the Westgate Shopping Mall, and right up there about next to Casey's.
5: Absolutely. Right. 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
0: There we go. 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
5: Yes, millshonda.com. 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
0: All right. It is Mills Honda. Fred Draves, thank you so much. A great morning talking to you again.
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14: So we're not seeing heavy rain like they are further east over toward eastern Wisconsin, but we still have fog, humidity, temps are still warm, well above normal for this time of the year. So steamy summertime weather, that's still in store today, tomorrow. Oh, it starts to change a bit later on in this longer weekend. Let's look at today. There's a frontal boundary that extends all the way east from northern parts of Wyoming, South Dakota, across central Minnesota, into central Wisconsin. It's off to our south, so we are north of the boundary. We're not quite in the heat dome, if you will. There's still some rain off to our east, western parts of the UP, over Lake Superior. None of that our concern. I expect through the day that sunshine will turn out again, but it's going to be warm and humid, kind of muggy. We're just not getting away from that in a real big hurry. That sticks around, pardon the pun, overnight and right on into the day tomorrow. But there will be changes then later in the weekend. In fact, I expect that front to push up as a warm front and a weak system to build in out of the west, leading to what could become a bit of a rain chance, a really slight chance late Saturday night, or more likely a little later Sunday morning toward midday. There could be a scattered shower, maybe a rumble of thunder, and some of that chance may linger on and off Sunday night or into Monday. But at the same time, then it cools down. It won't be quite so humid, sounding a little more typical for early September heading toward next week, but a little rain chance now and again could stick around into the weekend. Today, morning clouds and fog, but skies will clear out later. The high at about 84 as our winds become northeast at 5. Overnight, partly cloudy. Expect some of that fog toward daybreak, down to 62 with an east breeze. Morning fog and clouds tomorrow, becoming sunny later, about 84 with an east breeze. A slight rain chance Saturday night. Sunday morning clouds and fog. A scattered morning shower. Showers or possibly a thunderstorm more likely toward midday. The high about 80. There's a major fish feeding period on right now till 8. There's a minor 12:15 to 1:15. A major this evening 6:30 till 8:30. I'm B93.3 meteorologist Stu Mock.
0: Yes, you are.
1: 68 degrees, cloudy right now in the BLA.
0: No winds to speak of and nothing on the radar, so we got that going for us.
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0: B93.3, Thomas Rhett, give me some of that coffee.
1: Oh, yeah. Yeah, the coffee this morning. By the way, fresh brewed at about 5:40.
0: Yeah, it's like sludge now.
1: It's a little strong.

0: B93.3, today's best country, and ain't coming back. That's Morgan Wallen right there, along with Posty.
1: Yeah, Posty.
0: Yeah. Lakes Rodeo coming up here in another week or so.
1: Yeah, it's not far away.
0: Oh, it's not. And we've got the tickets. We do have the tickets. There's no question on that. Be our guest at Lakes Rodeo Saturday the 12th at the Green Lantern. You could win your tickets and join B93.3 at the rodeo. And a limited number of tickets that include beverage and keepsake koozie as well.
1: That's right. And look, if you want to win those, it's super easy. 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
0: Nice. That phone number, by the way, to text 218-822-2933. That's 218-822-B933. And that's how you go to win Lakes Rodeo tickets. Now, we're going to announce those on Labor Day.
1: That's right. Tess is going to do it.
0: Yeah, at noon, because we're not going to be here.
1: That's true. We are going to actually take a day off.
0: Yep.
1: Which is rare for us
0: to both take a day off.
1: To both take a day off during the week.
0: So we have the best of the morning show for Monday. So look for that. Oh, by the way, and your Lakes Rodeo tickets right here on today's Best Country, B93.3. Let's talk about good things going on. All righty, Lucy, we needed some good news today. And I feel like this one really speaks to, you know, a lot of people who want to do great things.
1: Yes.
0: But they're like, well, my skills are in this set, so how can I use that? And this is a perfect example. A father's son in Glendale, Arizona, where it gets really hot, has a nonprofit called the Junkie Garage, and they help people repair their vehicles for whatever they can afford. So customers bring the parts needed for the job and donate what they can for the labor.
1: It makes sense. Like, this is awesome.
0: Yeah. So the owner's name is Michael, and he's worked alongside his 16-year-old son, Matthew, now for 8 years. So that means that Matthew started when he was 8.
1: How cute.
0: I love that. And Michael says that the most air conditioning repairs end up costing less than $300 compared to what thousands you would probably spend at a traditional shop.
1: Well, I can
0: vouch for that.
1: I can vouch for that because I have a car that needs $1,000+ in air conditioning repairs. Do we have some? Don't we have some
0: a
1: audio?
0: A news report, yes.
1: Yeah.
0: You're thinking of maybe driving to Glendale, Arizona, I think, right now.
2: The way my program works, I don't have any limitations. There's no qualifications. There's no nothing. You just schedule on our website. I don't ask you for your income. I don't ask you who you are or where you came from or anything like that. I don't care about any of that. I just want to help people get their cars working right. First come, first serve, schedule on the website.
3: We help the community out. We work on their cars, and it means a lot to me. It's an amazing bonding experience, and it gives me an opportunity that most kids don't get.
0: See, they don't ask where you're from, so you could get that you could get that hog in there and get it
1: road
0: fixed.
1: Trip. It'll be a hot road trip, though.
0: Right. Might want to do that in, like, February.
1: Yeah.
0: All righty.
1: Well, a landlord in Milwaukee was cleaning out a vacated apartment and made an incredible discovery. It was an original Pablo Picasso etching that was stolen from a gallery nearby in 2018.
0: Uh-oh.
1: The landlord quickly turned it over to the police, and the gallery owner later confirmed it was the real deal. The artwork had been valued between $35,000 and $50,000 when it disappeared. This is the thing I don't understand about art heists. What are you going to do with it?
0: Yeah.
1: Can't sell it.
0: Yeah.
1: Can't sell it.
0: No.
1: You're just going to leave it behind in an apartment for your landlord to find. What is the risk involved?
0: This is huge, and the reward is teeny tiny. A family in England just discovered that they had a small fortune sitting in an old jewelry box. No, it wasn't stolen art from Pablo Picasso.
1: No.
0: It turned out to be a 1930s Patek Philippe wristwatch. Mm-hmm. It sold for nearly $80,000 at auction.
1: Oh my gosh.
0: At first they were only thinking they'd get like $6,000 or $7,000 for the watch. Personally, I'd be happy to get $600 or $700 for anything that I got left behind in a jewelry box, but whatever. But the fierce bidding war pushed the final price to almost $80,000. Apparently those watches are exceptionally rare. So it drew interest from collectors around the world.
1: Well, I went and looked it up.
0: Yeah.
1: And it definitely looks like it came from the 30s. Like it doesn't look like it's in the most perfect shape, but mechanically it was in perfect shape.
0: Wow.
1: Yeah, cool. Good news.
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10: Morning fog and clouds, but skies will clear out today. Our high up to about 84 as the winds become northeast at 5. Overnight, some partly cloudy skies develop down to 62. A little fog late, of course, with an east breeze. Morning fog and clouds tomorrow. More sun later, 84 with an east breeze. And some fog and clouds Sunday. A scattered shower, possibly a thunderstorm. More likely through midday. The high at about 80. I'm B93.3 meteorologist Stu Mock.

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flow we were feeling was real. Neither one of us looking for three little words, unless those three words were do not disturb. Checkout was supposed to be noon, but we slept until three.

0: 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That is Old Dominion, and she kept the hotel key.
1: Yes, she did.
0: Like a little plastic card that wrote the name on the back.
1: I know, it's just a collection, looks like fake credit cards.
0: Threw it in the glove box with all the others. I'm not insinuating.
1: I feel like they should bring back the little plastic, diamond shaped hotel keys.
0: Yeah, the old hotel key that had weight to it.
1: Yeah. A little vintage nod.
0: I kind of like the idea that a lot of times when we go to hotels now, you do something. My wife does something on her phone.
1: Yeah.
0: We walk right past the front desk and she goes up to the door, click, and we're in.
1: How does that work? The future. We're living in the future.
0: Well, she's living in the future. I apparently am still in 1980 something because I walk past the front desk and I'm like, hi, I miss you. I wanted to have a conversation with you, but she's in a hurry and she's got everything she needs. And she's like, stop talking to the people. They're busy.
1: Oh, hey, speaking of like retro vintage hotel ephemera.
0: Oh, yeah.
1: Big Fun and I stayed last week in a hotel in Plymouth.
0: Mm-hmm.
1: Prescott.
0: That would be over by Hastings.
1: Prescott, okay. Wisconsin.
0: Big difference. Big difference.
1: Prescott, Wisconsin.
0: That definitely big difference.
1: Yeah, sorry. And we stayed in one of these old roadside motels where you like drive up to your room. It had been revamped, and each room had a different theme based on a state.
0: That's really neat.
1: So we stayed in the Maryland room, and it was Edgar Allan Poe themed.
0: Baltimore,
1: yeah. Sure. So like, it was like, you know, kind of moody artwork and a big raven mural on one wall.
0: That is very Baltimore.
1: It was so cool.
0: That is kind of a cool idea. And that was in Prescott.
1: Yeah. Is it Prescott?
0: Oh, Prescott.
1: Not Prescott?
0: Yeah. Prescott. Whatever.
1: I could be saying it wrong my whole life.
0: No, don't ask me.
1: Okay.
0: But yeah, that is that area right around Hastings, where the Mississippi and the St. Croix kind of come together.
1: Beautiful area. Such a cute place.
0: For sure. And here we are. It is 8:50 and a half, and we're on a Friday talking socials this morning. And I don't know what you have up your sleeve over there, but yesterday we talked about teachers and some of the biggest
1: oopsies.
0: You've ever done in front of a class, and we got a little feedback on that it was very funny, and very funny stuff, and enjoyed it. However, today, I don't know. What in

0: She says, now, my husband absolutely idolized his grandpa, who unfortunately passed away last week. My husband is devastated.
1: Okay.
0: Especially about the notion that his children will never meet their great-grandpa, who their father adored so much.
1: Aww.
0: As such, my husband has suggested that we name the baby after their grandpa.
1: Okay, that seems like a legitimate request.
0: And I like this name. Theodore, if it's a boy. Yeah. Theodora, if it's a girl.
1: Oh, there's nothing wrong with this at all. I don't understand what the issue is at all.
0: Well, stay tuned. So they're going to either call him Teddy or Theo or Thea. And she says, it's not that I mind the name. The issue is that our last name is spelled B-O-U-N-D-E, pronounced Bundy.
1: Oh.
0: Theodore Bundy.
1: Oh.
0: I asked my husband, do you really see no issue in naming our kid Teddy Bundy? You don't think that would raise any questions? And he said no. He's just honoring his grandpa. I told him he needs to think about how that will be perceived and how our child will be treated and the implications that that name inherently carries.
1: I
0: had to spell out why that would be a horrible idea, and he still thinks I just hate his grandpa.
1: No!
0: So what do you think? You honor grandpa and name your kid Ted Bundy?
1: Okay, so that changes
0: everything.
1: It changes everything in this.
0: Yes, and let me tell you.
1: I'm sure his grandpa was a wonderful person.
0: I'm sure.
1: Was his grandfather also named
0: Theodore Bundy? But he was born in the 30s. Like, this is not a name that...
1: I get it. No.
0: You know, he was born before Ted Bundy
1: came
0: along.
1: Remember, the 1940s killed the name Adolf, too, in a lot of places.
0: Did.
1: So, kind of get it.
0: She says her husband's family is like, well, no, we don't think it's a big deal. You know, because they're used to their grandfather's name being Theodore Bundy. The comments on here are pretty funny. Someone said, do not name your kid Ted Bundy. Literally ignore everybody encouraging you to name your kid Ted Bundy. Anyone encouraging you to name your kid Ted Bundy may, in fact, be an in-the-closet murderer.
1: Okay.
0: But here's the best comments.
1: Do tell.
0: First name. Like, if imagine him introducing himself. I'm Theodore Bundy. First name, Theodore, to my friends. Ted Bundy to my enemies.
1: Oh, okay. Okay, I see. Using it as a flex, if you will.
0: So I need to get people's take on this. Oof. Y'all text us. The Patriot Plumbing, Heating, and Air text line is 218-822-2933. Let us know. Do you honor Grandpa with Theodore Bundy? Little Teddy Bundy?
1: What can go wrong?
0: Or do you say no?
1: No. Honestly, I was fine with it until we got to the last name.
0: Of course.
1: And now I can't go back on that.
0: No, I agree, but I'd like to hear what the Hive thinks.
1: All right. Well, all right. Here we go. Heading into the Labor Day weekend on the Big B93.3.
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6: Morning fog and clouds, but skies will clear out today. Our high up to about 84 as the winds become northeast at 5. Overnight, some partly cloudy skies develop down to 62. A little fog late, of course, with an east breeze. Morning fog and clouds tomorrow. More sun later, 84 with an east breeze. And some fog and clouds Sunday, a scattered shower, possibly a thunderstorm, more likely through midday, the high at about 80. I'm B93.3 meteorologist Stu Mock.

0: B93.3. Today's best country, yes.
1: I was wondering, what are you doing tonight?
0: Tonight we're going to the quarterdeck because Aaron Simmons is playing.
1: Oh, sweet. Yeah. That sounds fun.
0: Yeah.
1: Love
0: Aaron
1: that guy.
0: Simmons got the Lazy Boy on in the Listen Network bonus hour at B93.3. Yeah.

0: B93.3, Morgan Wallen, Been By Now.
1: Oh, yeah, Been By Now that I had to, like, check out the Facebook.
0: Okay, what's going on?
1: I got some pictures to show you.
0: All right.
1: This is from Walker, the storm that was up there yesterday. Apparently did a little more damage up there than I didn't realize that was
0: that
1: bad.
0: What am I looking at, Bill?
1: That is the canopy from the Holiday gas station in Walker that seems to have tipped over.
0: It is on its side.
1: Yeah, I see that. Isn't that crazy?
0: Wow.
1: Yeah, nothing like that happened here, thankfully.
0: Thank goodness.

0: So it's B93.3, today's best country in the Listen Work bonus hour. Lucy.
1: Yeah.
0: I can see how this happened. I've been to Wisconsin.
1: I have too. Great place.
0: And I'll tell you what. Fans were wondering if Chris Young was tanked last week at the concert in the Corn in Mason, Wisconsin. Not Madison, but Mason. And I can see this because, you know, if you're playing Mason, Wisconsin, it's something called the Concert in the Corn.
1: Might involve some alcohol.
0: One of those sconnies walked over to him and said, "Hey, come with us. I got something for you."
1: So why did people think that he was drunk?
0: Well, he seemed a bit inebriated in some of the TikTok videos of his performance. They were some were defending him because he was, you know, messing with his in-ear monitors and stuff, which I really just think, you know, he's playing Wisconsin at a festival called Concert in the Corn.
1: These things happen.
0: And, hey, I had a birthday once in Superior, Wisconsin that ended the same way on the air. So I have nothing left.

0: days like these, you know, Fridays, B93.3, where we get really anxious for the weekend.
1: Yeah, well, also it's a long weekend, Labor Day.
0: Yeah.
1: And Bill, I thought we might, maybe we should remind people, we will not be in the studio on Monday.
0: We will not be in the studio on Monday, which also means we will not be playing Headlines or Hogwash. And so if you happen to sleep in, that is an excused absence from the show. I mean, but that's it. I mean, if you're awake and you're doing stuff, tune us in because there will be a show. It just will be stuff that we've pre-prepared for your listening pleasure.
1: Best of.
0: Ain't a bad life. I mean, if you can do it.
2: Right.

0: Brown and Woman. Speaking of woman.
1: Yes.
0: In Norway.
1: Yes.
0: They're getting ready. This is kind of a big deal. You know, King Harald the V of Norway passed recently.
1: I didn't know that.
0: Right, well,
1: I don't really keep up with the
0: Norwegian
1: okay. crown.
0: Well, here it is. Today's Crown Princess Ingrid Alexandra signed her own written oath as heir to the Norwegian throne. She is in line, next in line, to be the Queen of Norway.
1: She's 22.
0: Yeah, she's princess.
1: Okay, but just imagine if she becomes
0: queen
1: in her early 20s.
0: Yeah.
1: Because it could happen.
0: It could happen now.
1: Think about where you were as far as your maturity in your early 20s.
0: God.
1: I made some errors.
0: Yeah?
1: I got married.
0: Oh, hopefully she doesn't make a mistake like that. Gosh. But this is good history, too, for us. She's the first royal actually shaped by Norway's 1990 shift to gender equal succession. So, which means that she'll be, when it happens,
1: the ruler
0: of Norway. It'll be the first reigning queen in roughly 600 years.
1: Wow.
0: In Norway. So,
1: well, from where I'm sitting and looking at your Facebook page from an angle, it looks like she's wearing a T-shirt. Is she wearing a T-shirt, Bill?
0: Well, yeah, but it's got a sash, so it's okay.
1: A T-shirt with a sash. These are modern times.
0: And medals. I'm not sure what the medals
1: are for.
0: But
1: she is wearing a T-shirt. Am I right?
0: Yeah.
1: Okay.
0: Oh, and medals.
1: All right.
0: She's got medals on her T-shirt.
1: That's pretty cool.
0: You don't have any medals on your T-shirt.
1: I don't. I don't even have any buttons.
0: Oh, neither does she. That's okay. B93.3.
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2: 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The band merely keeps his word alive with a youthful spirit that has entertained audiences completely. $20 cover charge, the Pickled Loon Saloon, just north of Emily on Highway 6.
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8: Fog and clouds, but skies will clear out today. Our high up to about 84 as the winds become northeast at 5. Overnight, some partly cloudy skies develop down to 62. A little fog late, of course, with an east breeze. Morning fog and clouds tomorrow. More sun later, 84 with an east breeze. And some fog and clouds Sunday. A scattered shower, possibly a thunderstorm. More likely through midday, the high at about 80. I'm B93.3 meteorologist Stu Mox.

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1: B93.3, today's best country. Good Friday morning to you. I'm Tess Taylor. We are on the cusp of a holiday weekend, the unofficial end of summer, but let's not look at it that way. Let's look at it as finally Friday. Here's John Morgan.

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0: B93.3, today's best country, the station where winners listen and listeners win. 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And come Monday at noon, I could be announcing your name, and you could be going to the rodeo on us, along with the free beverage and a keepsake koozie as well. So if you want to try to win, please do so. If you haven't done it yet today, you can text us today at that number. And, hey, you might be winning, courtesy of our text line from Patriot Plumbing and Heating. And your friends at the Green Lantern and B93.3. Wouldn't that be a nice thing to win? Sure would. Yeehaw. 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

Today's Best Country, B93.3. It's something about a truck and a camper and a van and a bus and a this and a that. Yep, holiday weekend. It's traffic time, is it not? Sure is. There's Luke Combs on B93.3.

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That's awesome. Today's Best Country, B93.3 from Ella Langley. Loving life again. I'm Tess Taylor, and we are making our way to 11 o'clock. Finally, Friday. Cole Swindell, Lainey Wilson on this one. It's Never Say Never. 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
14: Morning fog and clouds, but skies will clear out today. Our high up to about 84 as the winds become northeast at 5. Overnight, some partly cloudy skies develop down to 62. A little fog late, of course, with an east breeze. Morning fog and clouds tomorrow. More sun later, 84 with an east breeze. And some fog and clouds Sunday. A scattered shower, possibly a thunderstorm. More likely through midday, the high at about 80. I'm B93.3 meteorologist Stu Mox.

B93.3, today's best country. That's Stella Lefty music, song called Boston. Are you heading out to see the Johnny Cash tribute show tomorrow at the Pickle Loon Saloon? Yeah, the Church of Cash. Oh, it's going to be good. Head on up there. Just $20 to go and enjoy your favorites, Johnny Cash. Some of you won tickets from us. We'll see you there, okay?

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Keep you company during the day, and we appreciate you spending time with me. I do. Here's Luke Bryan.

0: B93.3, today's best country. It's Fred Eldridge and Love Someone. Well, because we love you so much, we are giving you so many chances to win things. And one of those, of course, is tickets to Livin' Fest. And that is coming to the ERX Motor Park near Elk River next weekend, Friday and Saturday, the 18th and 19th. 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

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Keith Urban, Long Hot Summer. Also from Blake Shelton, we heard Let Him In Anyway. 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
3: From the Brainerd Now newsroom, I'm Bill Satre. Court records show the suspected Minneapolis mass shooter was fighting eviction over allegations of violence and threats, but was not prohibited from owning firearms. Shoreline Plaza accused Carlton Johnson of 6 lease violations, including assaulting a resident and threatening someone with a gun. Johnson denied the allegations and cited Minnesota law protecting a tenant's lawful possession of firearms. Hennepin County Attorney Mary Mariarty says that an earlier child protection case, harassment order, and eviction allegation did not result in Johnson losing his gun rights. Authorities say Johnson killed 2 people and wounded 6 others Wednesday before dying during an exchange of gunfire with police. An ICE agent facing federal charges connected to a shooting during Operation Metro Surge is now in custody. Authorities arrested Kristen Castro in Texas Thursday after a federal grand jury indicted him. Sources say the federal charges involved alleged false statements about the January 14th shooting of Cesar Sosa Saliz. Minnesota prosecutors separately accused Castro of firing into a home and shooting Sosa Saliz in the leg. Castro's arrest comes a week after Texas released him when Governor Greg Abbott did not approve Minnesota's extradition request. MnDOT is making changes to pedestrian crossings near 2 temporary roundabouts on Oak Street in Brainerd. The roundabouts at 8th and 13th Street were installed to handle detoured Highway 210 traffic during construction. The south and west crosswalks remain open, while the north and east crosswalks are closed until the detour is lifted this fall. MnDOT says pedestrians should cross only at marked crosswalks and never diagonally through the roundabout. Drivers are also reminded to slow down, yield to pedestrians, and never stop inside a roundabout to let someone cross. Highway 210 remains one lane in each direction between Pine Shores Road and South 6th Street, with the stretch between Highway 25 and North 10th Street currently closed. That is our state and regional news from the Brainerd Now newsroom. I'm Bill Satre.
4: I'm meteorologist Rodney Price. Sunshine returning this afternoon with mid-80s light east winds. More clouds, some dense fog tonight, lower 60s. Fog burns off Saturday, then sunshine, highs in the mid-80s. Some shower and storm chances, though, arriving Saturday night. We'll have more chances for Sunday and Labor Day. 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

It's Bailey Zimmerman on today's Best Country, B93.3 Chevy Silverado. Quick reminder, if you are in need of some food or maybe you have some extra food you aren't using that is still good and you want to donate it, the Warrior Early Learning Center has a free outdoor pantry available at its center on Fairview Road in Baxter. If you're in need of food, you're welcome to come and take an item or two, or if you can leave an item or two, that would be great too. Okay, over at the Early Learning Center, the Warrior Early Learning Center in Baxter.

Brian, today's best country, B93.3, 30 minutes nonstop hot country. Yeah, we're rolling. We're doing that for you. It's Lauren Elena and upcoming Lakes Jam artist Chase Matthew now on the B.

0: B93.3, today's best country, loving on you, Luke Combs. And ladies and gentlemen, we need you. Yes, you. Talking to you. Hockey Day Minnesota 2027 is coming to the Brainerd Lakes area, the final week in January, and we need to come together as a community, as we always do. Volunteers are needed to put on and to host this bad boy. It is going to be huge. And whether you have been a lifelong hockey fan, maybe you're just starting to like hockey and you want to learn more about it, and maybe you just want to come together because you know the community needs help, well, this is your time. 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It's all taking place up at BIR that last week in January. It's huge. The state is going to descend upon us because we are the state of hockey, and we get to host Hockey Day Minnesota this year right here in Brainerd. So again, hockeydaymn.com if you want to be part of it, and you can say you were, please. 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
9: Church of Cash takes the stage at 7 this Saturday at the Pickled Loon Saloon, just north of Emily. 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
1: Meteorologist Rodney Price. Sunshine returning this afternoon with mid-80s light east winds. More clouds, some dense fog tonight, lower 60s. Fog burns off Saturday, then sunshine, highs in the mid-80s. Some shower and storm chances, though, arriving Saturday night. We'll have more chances for Sunday and Labor Day. 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

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Here we go with Thomas Rhett, along with Riley Green and me, B93.3. Yeah, I'm surprised.

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I'm Tess Taylor, and coming up a week from Sunday, the 13th, these boys are going to be at the Mystic Lake Amphitheater down in Shakopee. It's Dan and Shay, now on the B.

0: B93.3, today's best country, Taylor Swift, I Knew It, I Knew Ya. Well, Taylor and her hubby Travis, yes, will soon greet their new neighbors in the Cleveland area following their July wedding and ceremony in Madison Square Garden. The couple, they purchased a home valued at $5.35 million in Broughtonville, Ohio. Broughtonville? I don't even know how to say it. They bought a house in Ohio, okay? It boasts 8 bedrooms and 11 bathrooms, as well as a 2-bedroom guest cottage. Yeah, the star and her NFL player husband also have homes in Leawood, Kansas, a suburb of Kansas City, as well as Los Angeles and New York. And I'm guessing they may have a few other places, maybe here and there, sprinkled around the world. I don't know. If they don't now, they probably will soon. But anyway, hey, you know what? They've earned it. So good for them. And hey, we're just going to live in the Cleveland area now. We're going to go get a spot in Ohio, don't you know? So yeah, okay, Dan. Well, they must have some ties there somehow. If you know, you know. All right. Anyway, we got more music coming up here in just a moment. Dustin Lynch, B93.3.
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Turn out the darn lights. 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Right now, John Morgan, B93.3.

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It's time for me to hit the bricks. I'm Tess Taylor. You guys have a fantastic holiday weekend, and we'll see you back here on Monday. 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
2: I'm meteorologist Rodney Price. Sunshine returning this afternoon with mid-80s light east winds. More clouds, some dense fog tonight, lower 60s. Fog burns off Saturday, then sunshine, highs in the mid-80s. Some shower and storm chances, though, arriving Saturday night. We'll have more chances for Sunday and Labor Day. 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Currently 71 degrees.

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18: Meteorologist Rodney Price. Sunshine returning this afternoon with mid-80s light east winds. More clouds, some dense fog tonight, lower 60s. Fog burns off Saturday, then sunshine, highs in the mid-80s. Some shower and storm chances, though, arriving Saturday night. We'll have more chances for Sunday and Labor Day. Barbecue with purpose, that's Grandpa's barbecue sauce.

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Livin' Festival, the 18th and 19th, down by Elk River at the ERX Motor Park. 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

0: from Bailey Zimmerman, B93.3, today's best country, six biggest songs of the week. I've got your happy hour six-pack top six on the way just after five today, thanks to Tanner Nissan.
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6: Meteorologist Mace Michaels. Mostly cloudy tonight, isolated showers. A low in the upper 50s to 60. For tomorrow, early clouds, then some afternoon sun and pleasant. Highs in the low 80s. For Sunday and Labor Day, partly sunny. A chance for showers and storms. Highs within a few degrees of 80. 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

0: says Garth, B93.3, today's best country. 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

0: Elena, along with Chase Matthew, All My Exes, B93.3, Today's Best Country. A lot of times you feel like you know how a collaboration comes about. When an artist gets a song, they think this might be a good duet to pull somebody in on, and maybe it's one of their friends in country music, or maybe it's a label mate. Well, the story behind Lauren Elena and Chase Matthew getting together for All My Exes, a little bit more unconventional. See, Lauren's husband and Chase Matthew are buddies. And Chase played the song for Lauren's husband. And Lauren's husband was like, oh, no, you and Lauren need to do that song. And they did it. And it's done. And it's good. So a unique way a collab comes through here. Alan Jackson, now Country Boy at B93.3.
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10: From the Brainerd Now Newsroom, I'm Bill Satre. Court records show the suspected Minneapolis mass shooter was fighting eviction over allegations of violence and threats, but was not prohibited from owning firearms. Shoreline Plaza accused Carlton Johnson of 6 lease violations, including assaulting a resident and threatening someone with a gun. Johnson denied the allegations and cited Minnesota law protecting a tenant's lawful possession of firearms. Hennepin County Attorney Mary Mariarty says that an earlier child protection case, harassment order, and eviction allegation did not result in Johnson losing his gun rights. Authorities say Johnson killed 2 people and wounded 6 others Wednesday before dying during an exchange of gunfire with police. An ICE agent facing federal charges connected to a shooting during Operation Metro Surge is now in custody. Authorities arrested Kristen Castro in Texas Thursday after a federal grand jury indicted him. Sources say the federal charges involved alleged false statements about the January 14th shooting of Cesar Sosa Saliz. Minnesota prosecutors separately accused Castro of firing into a home and shooting Sosa Saliz in the leg. Castro's arrest comes a week after Texas released him when Governor Greg Abbott did not approve Minnesota's extradition request. MnDOT is making changes to pedestrian crossings near 2 temporary roundabouts on Oak Street in Brainerd. The roundabouts at 8th and 13th Street were installed to handle detoured Highway 210 traffic during construction. The south and west crosswalks remain open, while the north and east crosswalks are closed until the detour is lifted this fall. MnDOT says pedestrians should cross only at marked crosswalks and never diagonally through the roundabout. Drivers are also reminded to slow down, yield to pedestrians, and never stop inside a roundabout to let someone cross. Highway 210 remains one lane in each direction between Pine Shores Road and South 6th Street, with the stretch between Highway 25 and North 10th Street currently closed.

0: That is our state and regional news from the Brainerd Now Newsroom. I'm Bill Satre.
1: Meteorologist Mace Michaels. Mostly cloudy tonight. Isolated showers. A low in the upper 50s to 60. For tomorrow, early clouds, then some afternoon sun and pleasant. Highs in the low 80s. For Sunday and Labor Day, partly sunny. A chance for showers and storms. Highs within a few degrees of 80. 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
5: 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Right into it with Morgan Wallen. 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

Morgan Wallen with the number six song this week in the B93.3 Happy Hour six pack. 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

Music from John Morgan. He's got the number 5 song this week. That's Kid Myself. It's B93.3 playing more of today's best country. The number 4 artist, it's Kane Brown. Song Woman is on B93.3.

Woman from Kane Brown, the number four song this week in the B93 Point Hour six pack. Half of the top songs still remain. Well, all the top songs remain. Hey, you get how these countdowns go. It's really a count up, but that doesn't sound right. Now I'm just talking in circles. Tanner Nissan, driving in circles? No. They drive you right where you need to be. Happy Hour six pack driven by Tanner Nissan. Luke Combs with the number three song before this train completely derails. Here's Be By You on B93.3.

song Be By You. B93.3, today's best country. Two left. The number two song from a rising star. You can say what you will about nepotism. I am of the belief if it's a good song, if I enjoy it, I really don't give a whole lot of credence to how it got there, why it got there, what kind of hoops did it maybe have to jump through, what other song does it sound like? Is it a good song? Yes, it's catchy. It's a toe tapper. It's Boston in at number two. On a train.

Stella Lefty, Boston, the number two song this week in the B93.3 Happy Hour Six Pack. I'm Eric Grant, and she's back at the top. The number one song in the Happy Hour Six Pack is from Taylor Swift. Here's I Knew It, I Knew You on B93.3.

0: Taylor, I Knew It, I Knew You, the number one song this week in the B93.3 Happy Hour six-pack, running back the previous songs in the top six, thanks to Tanner Nissan. Morgan Wallen started out at six with Ben By Now. Kid Myself from John Morgan was the number five song. Kane Brown in at four with Woman. Three was Be By You from Luke Combs. Stella Lefty had the two song with Boston. And Taylor Swift, I Knew It, I Knew You, number one.
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4: I'm meteorologist Mace Michaels. Mostly cloudy tonight, isolated showers. A low in the upper 50s to 60. For tomorrow, early clouds, then some afternoon sun and pleasant. Highs in the low 80s. For Sunday and Labor Day, partly sunny. A chance for showers and storms. Highs within a few degrees of 80. 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

0: afternoon sing-along. 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Darius Rucker's version of Wagon Wheel, B93.3, today's best country. I've got John Party, Kenny Chesney, George Burge, and more coming up in the next 15. 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

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It's Eric Rand, Jordan Davis music. We'll get Lainey Wilson's collab with John Mayer here in about 25 minutes as well. George Burge and Luke Bryan teaming up now with Ride, Ride, Ride on B93.3.

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1: Church of Cash takes the stage at 7 this Saturday at the Pickled Loon Saloon, just north of Emily. 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The band merely keeps his word alive with a youthful spirit that has entertained audiences completely. $20 cover charge, the Pickled Loon Saloon, just north of Emily on Highway 6.
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0: Kenny with Carry On, B93.3, today's best country. I'm Eric Grant. That's what we're going to be doing. 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
3: Meteorologist Mace Michaels. Mostly cloudy tonight. Isolated showers. A low in the upper 50s to 60. For tomorrow, early clouds, then some afternoon sun and pleasant. Highs in the low 80s. For Sunday and Labor Day, partly sunny. A chance for showers and storms. Highs within a few degrees of 80. 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

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Labor Day weekend is here. What are we grilling? We'll get into that in just a bit.